0: get dirty, get sweaty, get stanky. Wait, what? 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
1: A better life with Dr. Sanjay Gupta.
2: They say consistency is key, but sometimes you just gotta switch it up. A new study out of Harvard School of Public Health found that varying your exercise routine could add years to your life. What exercise someone did didn't matter much. What did matter was that all the exercises together worked all the muscle groups in their body. Now, an added benefit to changing things up is it can help you push through the plateau effect. That's when your body gets so efficient at doing something that you actually stop getting better at it. And we know from previous research that specializing in any one sport at a young age can make someone actually more prone to injury. And as experts we talk to point out, even elite athletes switch up things with their workouts, making sure to target strength, cardio, flexibility, balance, and doing that every single week. I'm Dr. Sanjay Gupta, helping you live a better life.
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10: 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But if you log off, take a step back from all the hype, you'll find that the actual keys to a longer, healthier life are hiding in plain sight. There are four of them. Number one, nutrition. The Mediterranean diet really is the gold standard. Number two, exercise. You should be getting 150 minutes of moderate intensity exercise or 75 minutes of vigorous intensity exercise every week, plus strength training and stretching. Number three, sleep. Sleep is when your body and your brain repair themselves. You should be getting 7 to 9 hours a night. And finally, number four often gets forgotten, socialization. It's not a bonus. It's a necessity for a healthy life, finding a sense of community, purpose, and belonging. I'm Dr. Sanjay Gupta, helping you live a better life.
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5: A better life with Dr. Sanjay Gupta.
6: They say consistency is key, but sometimes you just gotta switch it up. A new study out of Harvard School of Public Health found that varying your exercise routine could add years to your life. What exercise someone did didn't matter much. What did matter was that all the exercises together worked all the muscle groups in their body. Now, an added benefit to changing things up is it can help you push through the plateau effect. That's when your body gets so efficient at doing something that you actually stop getting better at it. And we know from previous research that specializing in any one sport at a young age can make someone actually more prone to injury. And as experts we talk to point out, even elite athletes switch up things with their workouts, making sure to target strength, cardio, flexibility, balance, and doing that every single week. I'm Dr. Sanjay Gupta, helping you live a better life.
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0: I hear you talking. Or wait, are those voices in my head? 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
1: A better life with Dr. Sanjay Gupta.
2: Staying active every day will go a long way towards helping you live a happy, healthy, and pain-free life. And there's perhaps no movement more fundamental than walking. It reinforces the alignment, stability, and coordinated muscle activation that supports how your body moves, whether you're doing strenuous exercise or simply going about your daily life. This is according to Dana Santis, a strength and conditioning specialist. Even though you walk every day, Dana does say you can make small adjustments to immediately improve your walking mechanics. So, keep your rib cage stacked over your pelvis. 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Allow your arms to swing naturally in coordination with your legs. 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I'm Dr. Sanjay Gupta, helping you live a better life.
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Here's today's algebra problem. You're traveling east on Saturday at 10 a.m. How many songs do we got to play for you to get across the bridge? 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

99 Rock. Crank us up. It'll drown out the sirens when you get pulled over for doing 47 in a 45 up there off 30A. 99 Rock.

Hamburglar. Halloween this year falls on a Saturday? Oh, it's on. The 99 Rock Club LA Concert Series presents...

0: Because what's better than Sabbath tunes while dressed as your favorite McDonald's hero? 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
2: If I were to ask you what makes for a good night's sleep, you'd probably say a dark, quiet room, not too many things on your mind. But every night when you go to get some Z's, how often do you really think about the temperature in your bedroom? Temperature may be one of the most underappreciated factors in sleep. That's according to the Senior Vice President of Research and Scientific Affairs at the National Sleep Foundation. We often hear about lights and screens and stress, but even modest changes in temperature and airflow can influence both how quickly you fall asleep and how deeply you stay asleep. Most experts will recommend a room temperature of 60 to 67 degrees Fahrenheit. You might also experiment with your sheets and what you actually wear to bed. Play around a bit and see what improves your sleep. You might be delightfully surprised. I'm Dr. Sanjay Gupta, helping you live a better life.
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0: Friday, August 28th, the 99 Rock Club LA Concert Series is ready for you to sing along. Okay, maybe a little quieter. A little more. 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Can I say Sexy Sylvia and Catalyst? 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
1: A better life with Dr. Sanjay Gupta.
2: How often do you stop to wonder whether you should share something that's revealing, maybe even embarrassing, with a partner, a friend, or even your boss? In her new book called Revealing, The Underrated Power of Oversharing, behavioral scientist Leslie John says doing just that can help you deepen relationships that are vital to your life. We need people to trust us in order to get things like love, friendship, and career success. That's what she told us. When you make yourself vulnerable by revealing something sensitive, it does make other people trust you. In turn, when you ask someone to reveal something about themselves, showing that interest will generally lead someone to like you more. Why? Because people like to be asked about themselves, she says. It also signals that they are discriminating and choosy, but in a good way. I'm Dr. Sanjay Gupta, helping you live a better life.
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1: Is this April or August Fools? I'm not sure what's going on there. Thursday, August 27th, the 99 Rock Club LA Concert Series is peeing its pants to announce the Wild Cherry Tour. 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
1: A better life with Dr. Sanjay Gupta.
2: There are lots of things you can measure to get an idea of how healthy you are at any given moment. Temperature, heart rate, blood pressure, just to name a few. But how about how healthy you will be and how long you're likely to live? According to a new study out of the University at Buffalo, two simple strength tests are pretty accurate at predicting longevity in older women. One is hand grip strength, and the other is how quickly people can stand up from a seated position without using their arms. By the way, I remember interviewing former President Jimmy Carter when he was quite old and being really impressed how he just popped out of the chair without using his arms. Not a lot of older people can actually do that. But I think the message here is that maintaining strength as you age is going to help you perform everyday activities, but also help you avoid injury and stay independent. I'm Dr. Sanjay Gupta, helping you live a better life.
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2: A better life with Dr. Sanjay Gupta.
3: There are lots of things you can measure to get an idea of how healthy you are at any given moment. Temperature, heart rate, blood pressure, just to name a few. But how about how healthy you will be and how long you're likely to live? According to a new study out of the University at Buffalo, two simple strength tests are pretty accurate at predicting longevity in older women. One is hand grip strength, and the other is how quickly people can stand up from a seated position without using their arms. By the way, I remember interviewing former President Jimmy Carter when he was quite old and being really impressed how he just popped out of the chair without using his arms. Not a lot of older people can actually do that. But I think the message here is that maintaining strength as you age is going to help you perform everyday activities, but also help you avoid injury and stay independent. I'm Dr. Sanjay Gupta, helping you live a better life.
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0: metalcore from Michigan. 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The 99 Rock Club LA Concert Series burns up your November with We Came as Romans. 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
4: I don't know about you, but my social media feeds are flooded with lotions and potions and gadgets, all promising to unlock different components of longevity. But if you log off, take a step back from all the hype, you'll find that the actual keys to a longer, healthier life are hiding in plain sight. There are four of them. Number one, nutrition. The Mediterranean diet really is the gold standard. Number two, exercise. You should be getting 150 minutes of moderate intensity exercise or 75 minutes of vigorous intensity exercise every week, plus strength training and stretching. Number three, sleep. Sleep is when your body and your brain repair themselves. You should be getting 7 to 9 hours a night. And finally, number four, often gets forgotten, socialization. It's not a bonus. It's a necessity for a healthy life, finding a sense of community, purpose, and belonging. I'm Dr. Sanjay Gupta, helping you live a better life.
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15: A boy born in Joplin, Missouri was fascinated by anything with wheels and a motor. The odds of him going on to fascinate millions with his talent? 1 in 260,000. The odds of this born racer having 157 career top 10 finishes in NASCAR? 1 in 125 billion. But every driver seeks the pinnacle of their achievements. The odds of him winning both the Daytona 500 and the Brickyard 400 in the same year? 1 in 195 million. The odds of a child being diagnosed with autism? 1
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0: get dirty, get sweaty, get stanky. 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
2: How often do you stop to wonder whether you should share something that's revealing, maybe even embarrassing, with a partner, a friend, or even your boss? In her new book called Revealing, The Underrated Power of Oversharing, behavioral scientist Leslie John says doing just that can help you deepen relationships that are vital to your life. We need people to trust us in order to get things like love, friendship, and career success. That's what she told us. When you make yourself vulnerable by revealing something sensitive, it does make other people trust you. In turn, when you ask someone to reveal something about themselves, showing that interest will generally lead someone to like you more. Why? Because people like to be asked about themselves, she says. It also signals that they are discriminating and choosy, but in a good way. I'm Dr. Sanjay Gupta, helping you live a better life.
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1: Chris Jericho is back to tame the seven seas for his seventh Rock and Wrestling Rager. And we're sending one winner and a guest straight into the madness. Sail from Miami to Bimini aboard the Norwegian Jewel this November for four wild days of slams, jams, laughs, and chaos. 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
3: 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But if you log off, take a step back from all the hype, you'll find that the actual keys to a longer, healthier life are hiding in plain sight. There are four of them. Number one, nutrition. The Mediterranean diet really is the gold standard. Number two, exercise. You should be getting 150 minutes of moderate intensity exercise or 75 minutes of vigorous intensity exercise every week, plus strength training and stretching. Number three, sleep. Sleep is when your body and your brain repair themselves. You should be getting 7 to 9 hours a night. And finally, number four often gets forgotten, socialization. It's not a bonus. 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
8: 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Slim. Tight gray yoga pants. 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

I hear you talking. 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

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You're traveling east on Saturday at 10 a.m. How many songs do we gotta play for you to get across the bridge? 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

die alone. I don't wanna live forsaken. I refuse to let this go. Because my soul is breaking, I don't wanna let you know. My heart is just so jaded, I refuse to let it show.

To whom it may concern, I can say with at least 80% certainty that no one from 99 Rock stole your catalytic converter. 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
1: Is this April or August Fools? I'm not sure what's going on there. Thursday, August 27th, the 99 Rock Club LA Concert Series is peeing its pants to announce the Wild Cherry Tour. Blackstone Cherry. Blackstone Cherry.

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1: Yep. A better life with Dr. Sanjay Gupta.
2: They say consistency is key, but sometimes you just gotta switch it up. A new study out of Harvard School of Public Health found that varying your exercise routine could add years to your life. What exercise someone did didn't matter much. What did matter was that all the exercises together worked all the muscle groups in their body. Now, an added benefit to changing things up is it can help you push through the plateau effect. That's when your body gets so efficient at doing something that you actually stop getting better at it. And we know from previous research that specializing in any one sport at a young age can make someone actually more prone to injury. And as experts we talk to point out, even elite athletes switch up things with their workouts, making sure to target strength, cardio, flexibility, balance, and doing that every single week. I'm Dr. Sanjay Gupta, helping you live a better life.
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3: A better life with Dr. Sanjay Gupta.
4: How often do you stop to wonder whether you should share something that's revealing, maybe even embarrassing, with a partner, a friend, or even your boss? In her new book called Revealing, The Underrated Power of Oversharing, behavioral scientist Leslie John says doing just that can help you deepen relationships that are vital to your life. We need people to trust us in order to get things like love, friendship, and career success. That's what she told us. When you make yourself vulnerable by revealing something sensitive, it does make other people trust you. In turn, when you ask someone to reveal something about themselves, showing that interest will generally lead someone to like you more. Why? Because people like to be asked about themselves, she says. It also signals that they are discriminating and choosy, but in a good way. I'm Dr. Sanjay Gupta, helping you live a better life.
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if our enthusiasm for social media seems insincere, it's because it is. 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

0: because what's better than Sabbath tunes while dressed as your favorite McDonald's hero? 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
1: A better life with Dr. Sanjay Gupta.
2: There are lots of things you can measure to get an idea of how healthy you are at any given moment. Temperature, heart rate, blood pressure, just to name a few. But how about how healthy you will be and how long you're likely to live? According to a new study out of the University at Buffalo, two simple strength tests are pretty accurate at predicting longevity in older women. One is hand grip strength, and the other is how quickly people can stand up from a seated position without using their arms. By the way, I remember interviewing former President Jimmy Carter when he was quite old and being really impressed how he just popped out of the chair without using his arms. Not a lot of older people can actually do that. But I think the message here is that maintaining strength as you age is going to help you perform everyday activities, but also help you avoid injury and stay independent. I'm Dr. Sanjay Gupta, helping you live a better life.
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0: Chris Jericho is back to tame the seven seas for his seventh Rock and Wrestling Rager. And we're sending one winner and a guest straight into the madness. Sail from Miami to Bimini aboard the Norwegian Jewel this November for four wild days of slams, jams, laughs, and chaos. 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
2: A better life with Dr. Sanjay Gupta.
3: I don't know about you, but my social media feeds are flooded with lotions and potions and gadgets, all promising to unlock different components of longevity. But if you log off, take a step back from all the hype, you'll find that the actual keys to a longer, healthier life are hiding in plain sight. There are four of them. Number one, nutrition. The Mediterranean diet really is the gold standard. Number two, exercise. You should be getting 150 minutes of moderate intensity exercise or 75 minutes of vigorous intensity exercise every week, plus strength training and stretching. Number three, sleep. Sleep is when your body and your brain repair themselves. You should be getting 7 to 9 hours a night. And finally, number four often gets forgotten, socialization. It's not a bonus. It's a necessity for a healthy life, finding a sense of community, purpose, and belonging. I'm Dr. Sanjay Gupta, helping you live a better life.
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0: Oh, get dirty, get sweaty, get stanky. 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
1: I don't know about you, but my social media feeds are flooded with lotions and potions and gadgets, all promising to unlock different components of longevity. But if you log off, take a step back from all the hype, you'll find that the actual keys to a longer, healthier life are hiding in plain sight. There are four of them. Number one, nutrition. The Mediterranean diet really is the gold standard. Number two, exercise. You should be getting 150 minutes of moderate intensity exercise or 75 minutes of vigorous intensity exercise every week, plus strength training and stretching. Number three, sleep. Sleep is when your body and your brain repair themselves. You should be getting 7 to 9 hours a night. And finally, number four often gets forgotten, socialization. It's not a bonus. It's a necessity for a healthy life, finding a sense of community, purpose, and belonging. I'm Dr. Sanjay Gupta, helping you live a better life.
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0: Welcome to the last day of July. This beautiful morning. It's beautiful outside. If you love rain.
1: Listen, I did not want to get out of bed. That rain sounded so good. Oh, man.
0: Fridays, I'm in a good mood because...
1: It's Friday?
0: Well, a couple things for me personally is the summer I always try to... I kind of been working, two jobs. So I only work Monday through Thursday, And then Fridays are great because I come in here and then my day's done. Just when you have to wake up and you just hear thunder and lightning and rain and then you got to know you got to go to your truck and then drive in it. It just puts you in a pissed off, almost a Monday mood.
1: I took Samson outside this morning, like, all right, come on, go potty real quick.
0: Oh.
1: He walked outside and like just walked around the car and then went straight back to the door like, I don't like it, Mom.
0: I don't like it either.
1: I don't like it either. And now we're both wet for no reason and you didn't go to the bathroom. So great. This is nice.
0: Well, it looks like the rain is going to, let me say temporarily clear out. After like 7 to 8 sometimes this morning is what they're saying, which is good. But we got a rainy weekend. And this is not the weekend for me because I'm going to be moving Christina into the new place today. Well, tomorrow. And tomorrow's a lot of rain, too. So it's just a beautiful week.
1: Man, I forgot to set my alarm before I went to bed. And I went to bed very early and it felt so good. But then I woke up in the middle of the night because I had to pee. And then I heard the rain and I was like, oh, yeah, this is nice.
0: Yeah.
1: And then I looked at my phone and I was like, oh, damn it. It's only Friday. I still have to work. So you don't get to enjoy sleeping into the rain.
0: No, it's great rain. It woke me up too last night. This morning early. But anyway, enough bitching. There ain't not a damn thing you can do about it. I can do about it or we can do about it. So
1: my plants like it. I'm okay with it because, I want them to do good in life.
0: I wish them well.
1: Thank you.
0: Yes. All right, Taryn's got, you said it's a good day for stupid news. I saw a couple good stories today.
1: Okay, then I need to consult with you and see
0: all
1: what
0: right.
1: you think.
0: We'll get to that, her first stupid news story. That's up next. Good morning.
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3: A better life with Dr. Sanjay Gupta.
4: They say consistency is key, but sometimes you just gotta switch it up. A new study out of Harvard School of Public Health found that varying your exercise routine could add years to your life. What exercise someone did didn't matter much. What did matter was that all the exercises together worked all the muscle groups in their body. Now, an added benefit to changing things up is it can help you push through the plateau effect. That's when your body gets so efficient at doing something that you actually stop getting better at it. And we know from previous research that specializing in any one sport at a young age can make someone actually more prone to injury. And as experts we talk to point out, even elite athletes switch up things with their workouts, making sure to target strength, cardio, flexibility, balance, and doing that every single week. I'm Dr. Sanjay Gupta, helping you live a better life.
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20: 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The odds of him going on to fascinate millions with his talent? 1 in 260,000. The odds of this born racer having 157 career top 10 finishes in NASCAR? 1 in 125 billion. But every driver seeks the pinnacle of their achievements. The odds of him winning both the Daytona 500 and the Brickyard 400 in the same year? 1 in 195 million. The odds of a child being diagnosed with autism? 1 in 68. 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

0: Revolution has had a few brain farts along the way. 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
1: Good morning, Vietnam!
2: I was hope. When you said that, the way you said it, I was like, I hope she's doing the quote.
1: Good news out of Vietnam. Viet Duke Friendship Hospital in Hanoi. Announced a hospital in Vietnam. Announced the successful completion of Vietnam's first penis transplant. It happened. Vietnam finally did it using an organ from a brain dead donor. Can you become unbrain dead? Because what if that happens and this person looks down and they're like, where'd my penis go?
2: Well, I think at this point, they pulled the plug. Oh. Well, that sounds dirty, too. I think he's...
1: literally pulled
2: Yeah, him. I think he... Yeah.
1: Just you gonna gave let them die. My what?
2: Yeah, you hope he don't wake up. Oh, my God, I'm a woman.
1: I swear, it was here before... But now it's not here. So what did you guys do with it?
2: Well, I don't know the background of the guy that's brain dead, but I would, if he comes back and he's trying to figure out, you know, he's just in a fog, like, what happened? He's like, I lost my penis.
1: What if he comes back and
2: took it off.
1: And you're like, what do you mean you were a woman before? Like, you just convince him that he never had one?
2: Did he, I guess it'd be did he okay, you know when you go to the DMV and they'll ask you want to be an organ donor and you can say yes or no, your choice. Was he asked this question?
1: I don't know.
2: Because, I mean, they never asked me this question. You can have everything if it worked. It's up my penis.
1: But also, you know that stereotype.
2: What?
1: So, like, about them being smaller.
2: Oh.
1: So, like,
2: I think if
1: congratulations on the guy that just got it. What if he got it and he's like, you couldn't make it bigger? You didn't want to give me a bigger one?
2: I wanted a black one.
1: The recipient, a 43-year-old man, had previously undergone a partial penectomy.
2: I'm sorry. I just didn't know that was a real word.
1: Google says a penectomy is a surgical procedure to remove part of or all of the penis, typically performed to treat penile cancer, severe trauma, or if you're trying to become a different gender. The guy that received it had undergone partial penectomy and spent 4 years in treatment before qualifying for the procedure. Surgeons reconstructed urethral, vascular, and nerve structures using microsurgical techniques requiring exceptional precision.
2: Hold on. Who prepared? The receiver or the donor?
1: What?
2: Who prepared? You said they've been preparing for years for it. Was it
1: the guy that's getting it? He spent 4 years in treatment before qualifying for the procedure.
2: Okay, so every day he's just like, please, somebody just die so I can have their.
1: I mean, I don't know. He is healing well with no early complications, and according to the international medical literature, only 5 penile transplants have been published worldwide.
2: Wow.
1: It's a big deal.
2: Or is it?
1: It's a small big deal.
2: It's interesting. You know, you thought.
1: It's like when you get a gift and it's in a huge box. But then open the huge box, it's like a tiny little gift inside.
2: Oh, a little mushroom. Is he going to be able to get excited?
1: I don't know. Okay. I would like a follow-up.
2: I hope the guy that receives it can. Now, if they ever ask me this question, the answer is going to be no. I thought about it because it would be nice to continue to give that gift, except I don't know the responsibility of the other person, what they would do with my donated penis.
1: Yeah. They're going to.
2: Yeah. I mean, I don't.
1: Stick it in everything.
2: Yeah, I don't. Mine have been with a man, and I don't want mine to. I personally don't want my penis to be gay.
1: Okay.
2: Just personal. But some people wouldn't care. You're dead anyway. It's just, this is my penis living on. Plus, you're in the ground dead, penisless.
1: Like when you go to heaven, is it there?
2: I hope I get
1: still
2: a,
1: with you.
2: I hope.
1: Or is it?
2: You mean if they remove
1: not,
2: it? Yeah. I get a new glorified. You know, they say when you go to heaven, you get a glorified body.
1: I hope I get my best body when I go to heaven. Man, I was like 33.
2: You better work on that attitude.
1: I'll take my 33 or my 26-year-old body. Those were the days.
2: Like, if you just get in, you might be like, you got just a little bit of penis. But if you've been a really good person on Earth, long dong. You get to live on Long Dong Avenue in heaven. None of this is theological backed up at all. This is just us.
1: We have not spoken to God recently about heaven and what
2: none
1: goes
2: of us,
1: on.
2: There's no interpretation ever of this in the Bible anywhere you'll ever find. This is just our interpretation. And that is one hell of a story.
1: Congratulations to the man that just received a brand new penis.
2: You know his buddies are like, how's it going? Is it-
1: yeah, can we see it? I'd want to see it.
2: I ain't going to lie, I'd want to see it.
1: I mean, whenever your friend gets a boob job, you want to see him.
2: Yeah.
1: I want to see. Show me.
2: And then it's like,
1: if you got a new wiener, I want to see. Can I see it?
2: Ooh, that's a nice
1: can
2: wiener.
1: I touch it? How does it feel?
2: Well, I ain't touching it. My buddies. I'm like, that's a good looking pecker. Barely see the scars on it.
1: They did a great job.
2: Wow. Hey, come in here, Susie. Look at this.
1: You bring your friend to parties and you're like, show them. Everybody, come look at it.
2: Good morning, everybody.
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4: They say consistency is key, but sometimes you just gotta switch it up. A new study out of Harvard School of Public Health found that varying your exercise routine could add years to your life. What exercise someone did didn't matter much. What did matter was that all the exercises together worked all the muscle groups in their body. Now, an added benefit to changing things up is it can help you push through the plateau effect. That's when your body gets so efficient at doing something that you actually stop getting better at it. And we know from previous research that specializing in any one sport at a young age can make someone actually more prone to injury. And as experts we talk to point out, even elite athletes switch up things with their workouts, making sure to target strength, cardio, flexibility, balance, and doing that every single week. I'm Dr. Sanjay Gupta, helping you live a better life.
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1: 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So if you're out and about, I know the weather's not going to be perfect.
2: I love school supplies, but I don't need them anymore, you know?
1: We weren't talking about you.
2: I just love notebooks.
1: We're not collecting them for you.
2: And trapper keepers.
1: We're not collecting them for you.
2: Binders for the kids.
1: It's not for you. It's not for you. For the kids.
2: What am I going to do with that, you know?
1: So stuff the bus tomorrow. So stop by if you can. Hopefully the weather's good enough to do that or could be postponed. Don't get that confused with Taryn stuffing her face. That's a whole different event, and that happened yesterday. You missed it.
2: I had to fast yesterday because I had blood work at, I had to give blood at 10:15. And I was only, I was just restricted to water and black coffee, which that sucks. And I just kept drinking water every time I was thinking about food, which was like all morning.
1: Oh, it was bad. And I mean, you were very hydrated when you left.
2: Yeah. So I get to my appointment and when I walked in, they were like, "Hey, welcome. Would you like some water or anything?" And I said, "Yes, I'm starving." And so they like rushed and gave me a bottle of water. The blood work was so fast, did that. And then I immediately went and sat in my car and reached in the back seat where I packed a lunch so that I could eat immediately after I left.
1: That is the fattest thing I've ever heard.
2: I just sat in my car.
1: Did you even leave the parking lot?
2: No.
1: Fatty.
2: She's not even fat.
1: That's the thing. You should be.
2: I packed turkey roll-ups. And some good honey mustard from my work to dip them in. Our honey mustard is so good. And some cucumbers.
1: You know, people didn't know as much as you talk about food. I'm like, if they just listen, I know they can look you up. Maybe they've never met you. They'd be in their minds thinking you're as wide as this board. You know, a big old.
2: And then last night I went to Pounders and I crushed it.
1: See?
2: God dang it. It's so good.
1: Well, Taryn's now 658 pounds.
2: My 600-pound life.
1: Yeah, she's
2: oh, yeah, did I tell you about when I packed the lunch to go give blood?
1: We have to constantly change out chairs in here. She's getting so big from eating all this food.
2: Well, don't make food so good, and I won't want to eat it all the time. It's your fault.
1: That's the fattest statement I've ever heard. You're on a roll this morning.
2: You're welcome.
1: Packed your lunch to eat outside. I mean, most people go, "Oh, I got to fast. It's going to suck." And they know they get their blood work, but they might premeditate where they're going to eat their meal right after. Mm-hmm. You, no. I just got something. I got it packed up, ready to go.
2: Yeah, I'm ready.
1: That's fantastic. you're something.
2: So good.
1: More stupid news, more to get to coming up in the 7.
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0: sounds better than Sabbath tunes while dressed as your favorite McDonald's hero? 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
2: How often do you stop to wonder whether you should share something that's revealing, maybe even embarrassing, with a partner, a friend, or even your boss? In her new book called Revealing, The Underrated Power of Oversharing, behavioral scientist Leslie John says doing just that can help you deepen relationships that are vital to your life. We need people to trust us in order to get things like love, friendship, and career success. That's what she told us. When you make yourself vulnerable by revealing something sensitive, it does make other people trust you. In turn, when you ask someone to reveal something about themselves, showing that interest will generally lead someone to like you more. Why? Because people like to be asked about themselves, she says. It also signals that they are discriminating and choosy, but in a good way. I'm Dr. Sanjay Gupta, helping you live a better life.
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6: 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Slim. 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
1: I just saw this article. Women are sharing things they deal with that they say most men don't know about and everyday struggles. Would you like to elaborate on a couple of these? I got the highlights, and you tell me if this is your life or not. Constantly thinking about your personal safety, Taryn. Are you concerned?
2: No, not at all.
1: Leaving parking lots, it's dark. Mm-hmm. No, you like, I'll whoop the ass if they try something.
2: I mean, I like to think I would, but probably I would lose, maybe. I don't know. It depends who it is. If it's like a little bitch guy.
1: Oh.
2: But typically those guys aren't like predators.
1: I'm always concerned about my safety in a parking lot. I don't know why I feel like I'm going
2: to
1: be...
2: I forgot to lock my door last night when I went to bed.
1: And
2: it happens often. So, no, I'm not concerned.
1: Oh, whoa.
2: I'm not concerned with my safety.
1: This tape's going to be...
2: But I know that people are... I just don't feel like I live in a super dangerous area. I'm not in Chicago.
1: Taryn, that neighborhood, not exactly where you're at, but it's just a couple streets over, which is basically Fort Walton Beach anywhere. Shady characters.
2: Oh, yeah, but when you say good morning to them and you're nice, and I'm like a constant figure.
1: Don't talk to the crackheads. Don't look at them.
2: No, you want the crackheads on your side.
1: Then you got on here and you just said, oh, often I don't leave my door unlocked. You should never say that. This is going to be part of a documentary series on your murder. Oh. And there I am having to sit there and go, I've tried to warn her forever and ever.
2: And I'm just like oblivious. Like if I talked to this woman one time at the brewery downtown. And she was like, oh, yeah, I'm just here because we're doing like a safety thing with this person and trying to get this person to be aware of their surroundings and recognize, like, when you see the same person that's everywhere you go, that's probably an issue.
1: Oh.
2: And so.
1: Well, yeah, it's called stalking.
2: Well, so this woman was the person that's everywhere this lady goes. So they're trying to get her. I don't know. It's like a safety class. And I was like,
1: I'm constantly worried about.
2: You could follow me and I wouldn't know.
1: Let me give my example. Okay, last night I get to the parking lot after working job number two for the summer. I'd start parking lot, look around me. I'm like, oh, shoot me, a son of a bitch. So I'm very concerned. I don't know why. I think I might get raped at any point. Nobody, I don't know why. No one's ever tried to rape me. But I get in and then I look around and I'm like, well, I even look in the back seat. I'm a little paranoid. Okay. Then I get home, lock the door immediately.
2: Okay. Yeah, I always feel
1: nobody's
2: like,
1: ever tried to attack me. I hope that never happens.
2: I never am thinking about anything like that when I'm walking to my car after work. And
1: Taryn's just whistling, letting all the people in the neighborhood, all the crooked sons of bitches know you're leaving your work.
2: For like the 1% of the time that I do think about it, I'm like, right now would be the prime opportunity for somebody to come at me because I am so dead ass tired. I'm not going to try and fight back. Here, take it.
1: I told this young kid in the parking lot about 2 weeks ago, because I'm getting into my truck. He was in another car, and I don't know if he was dating the woman he worked with or what, they were just hanging out in the car. But I get up, and then I'm trying to get into my truck. Well, he walks up behind me very close, and I looked at him, and I was like, what are you? And he looked at me, and I go, man, you should never do that. And he's like, what? I go, you should never try to get in your car while I'm trying to get in my truck at the same time walk up behind me in the dark because I have a gun. And he looked at me. He looked scared. I was just giving him a warning lesson. That's how you die, buddy.
2: Yeah, and you're not supposed to park next to vans.
1: Well, yeah. Protecting themselves in their cars. Women say they worry about this constantly. Men overlook this, from locking doors to activating alarms. Not Taryn. Come on in. Oh, you're a hitchhiker? Oh, it's raining outside. Come on in.
2: Like when I accidentally locked my keys in my car and I was so visibly pissed at myself. And a man in a truck was like, hey, do you need a ride? And I was like, actually, yeah. And I got in his truck and he brought me home so I could get my spare. And then he brought me back to Publix. It's always worked out in my favor.
1: It always has until that one time. Then you're dead.
2: Don't listen to me for safety tips.
1: No, definitely do not. She's do almost the opposite of everything she does. Becoming invisible with age. Women say they struggle with this because men often overlook that. The older they get, the more they're ignored in stores, restaurants, healthcare settings, and ways older men typically are not.
2: I don't know.
1: They don't appreciate a good look at an older woman.
2: I don't know.
1: Maybe as you get older, you just don't get the attention you got when you're in your 20s.
2: As the older I get, the less I want. I don't want this attention. I want to be left alone.
1: Having to conceal personal information for safety. No, that's not you.
2: Wait, say that one again.
1: Having to conceal personal information for safety. No. Women often do this and struggle with it, where guys overlook this.
2: I'll give a fake name if I'm not trying to, like, you know.
1: It says some women even avoid wearing work lanyards outside the office. Not you, Taryn.
2: What?
1: Like anything with the name on it because of creepers?
2: Yeah. Who? Okay. I'm not that concerned.
1: You're not. No, I know you're not. We've established that so far.
2: Yeah.
1: Carefully planning daily activities around your safety.
2: No.
1: All these people are scared. Being friendly without it being misinterpreted. Now, this is a big one. You're nice to a guy, and a guy is like, oh, she wants to sleep with me.
2: Yeah, that's so annoying.
1: Like, no, maybe she's just being nice.
2: You just can't be nice to people.
1: Yeah, and you know, sometimes even, I want to say this reversed a little bit too. Sometimes even a man is just super nice holding the door or whatever. Sometimes truly we're just being nice.
2: Yeah.
1: We're not trying to sleep with you. Yeah. And I can understand because a woman, constantly everybody's like, as Chris Rock did that stand up, want some D? Want some D? Can I get that door for you? Want some D?
2: Yeah.
1: But truly, there are times you just smile and
2: you're
1: say hello.
2: Nice.
1: You're just nice. Doesn't mean I want
2: to. She wants to touch my wiener. No, she doesn't.
1: No.
2: She just said good morning.
1: Yeah.
2: And with a smile on her face.
1: And I might have just said hello and being nice. Didn't mean I wanted to go and sleep with you. So that could be misinterpreted in both ways. But I can understand a woman for sure with that one. Because guys, they just don't get the hint.
2: No.
1: You could tell them point blank, I do not
2: literally
1: want to be with you.
2: And they're like, oh, she doesn't mean it. No, she does. She does.
1: Yes. She keeps telling me over and over and over and over.
2: She keeps telling me how much she hates me and doesn't want me around, but
1: I still come around.
2: I still come around.
1: Guess who's back?
2: Herpes. Just some people are like herpes. You just can't get rid of them.
1: Another one, women say they do, taking extra precautions while dating. Some women said they insist on purchasing or controlling their own drinks to reduce the risk of being tampered. Not Taryn.
2: Not me.
1: You drinking? Woo! Throw it down. It's on you? All right.
2: Yeah.
1: Not that you're getting wasted and you're not, you know, your safety. I know you, but still, you're like, you buying?
2: You buying? Oh. Bet. I'll get me a dirty
1: He's
2: martini.
1: Like, I wasn't even going to have a drink, but you've made me.
2: Yeah.
1: And avoid signal that they live alone, like telling folks. Well, that's, you broke almost every one of these things that they say women are doing.
2: About my
1: going to the car, letting everybody know. Sometimes I forget, like a lot of times, forget to lock my front door. You know, I'm just going everywhere. I pick up hitchhikers. Taryn, you're not the average woman.
2: I like to walk places.
1: Yeah.
2: And ride my bike.
1: In the dark.
2: You know, YOLO.
1: You do live. You only live once.
2: Yeah.
1: And one day when there's a documentary, I mean, I hope I'm wrong. I'm going to have to go on Netflix and explain, like, why you live this way. And then we'll call a few of our listeners and they'll come up and go, yeah, I listen to radio. I was concerned. we'll just get random people.
2: Oh, well.
1: She's got her stupid news up next. Any idea which one you're rolling with? There's some good ones today.
2: Yeah. Oh, I don't know. I got pretty good ones
1: left.
2: So we'll see.
1: She's narrowing it down. More stupid news on the way.
0: 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Metalcore from Michigan. Try saying that when you're drunk. The 99 Rock Club LA Concert Series burns up your November with We Came as Romans. 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
6: 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There are four of them. Number one, nutrition. The Mediterranean diet really is the gold standard. 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And finally, number four often gets forgotten, socialization. 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

0: proving that evolution has had a few brain farts along the way. 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
1: There's a lawsuit against Comcast's cable division.
2: Well, there's probably a lot.
1: That says a store manager had a ritual of humiliating the lowest selling salesperson every month by smashing a pie in their face. The store manager would also videotape the assaults and ordered other employees to participate in assaulting and recording their own video.
2: Nice.
1: This is a Comcast store in Plainville, Connecticut. They had a store policy that the highest ranked retail sales consultant for the prior month was instructed by their supervisor, Miss Peterson, the store manager, to tie the lowest ranked sales consultant for the prior month to a chair in the back office and then violently smash a pie in their face.
2: They use the word violently?
1: Yes.
2: Wow.
1: First of all, it's wild that this is happening in 2026. I think it's funny, but you know, people are sissies. But also that a woman is instructing it to happen.
2: Trying to have a little fun in the office.
1: Just trying to have fun and humiliate you into doing better.
2: It was all good. The mic couldn't sell anymore and he got pie in his face. Now he wants to sue us.
1: Plaintiff David Figueroa's lawsuit said he was hired as a retail sales consultant on February 2nd of this year and was supervised by store manager Miss Peterson. David says Ms. Peterson designed and implemented the pie-in-the-face ritual to meet goals related to sales and positive responses in customer surveys. Ms. Peterson did not tell David when he accepted the job. By the way, we humiliate the person with the lowest sales every month by tying them to a chair and smashing pies in there.
2: Yeah, we'd like to let everybody else know that you suck. The worst. You're like the worst one here, so this is how we handle it.
1: David resigned on February 27th, so he only worked there a couple weeks. And he alleges it was a constructive discharge. The lawsuit says the defendant, Comcast, was negligent because it reasonably should have known about the store manager's policies and that the policies could harm employees. Comcast, quote, failed to properly supervise the Comcast store's management team, allowing store management to humiliate employees for the purpose of promoting their revenues and profits. Comcast responded by saying, we disagree with this lawsuit.
2: Yeah, it's stupid.
1: Literally everybody has videos, though, is what's so crazy.
2: I think we should find our lowest salesperson here. I'm not even sure which one it is and beat them.
1: Also, this is funny. David says there was even a chart in the back office that ranked store sales staff and identified the employees who either had been recently assaulted or were scheduled to be assaulted.
2: Assaulted, stupid.
1: The complaint includes a picture of this chart, and on the chart, it's got an emoji with a pie face on it.
2: Well, I think we should do this here at our sales department here. We find the one who's not selling, and we beat them.
1: Have you ever had a pie to the face?
2: No, it's stupid.
1: Me either. It kind of sounds fun, but at the same time, I don't really want that sugar in my pores, you know? I feel like I would just break out. David also said he called the regional manager after he quit and told her what was happening, and she said, put it in a text message to me, and then he did, and then she ghosted him. He never heard from her again. This is funny. Oh, stroke. Get ready. 3 more days until we put a pie in your face.
2: For what? I showed up. I guess he did too. He just wasn't selling anything.
1: I know. David was the lowest selling salesperson every week, so he got tired of it.
2: I'm going to sue this place because it was lightning outside when I had to come in this morning. I could have died. They put me in a
1: dangerous situation.
2: Right, Taryn? Did you feel dangerous?
1: I do get some PTSD every time it rains heavy because I do not want to flood my engine again. I get so scared to drive in the rain. I need a better car, man.
2: What are you going to call it, Taryn Media? I was planning on calling it Stroke Off Media. if I own it.
1: Oh, that's funny.
2: You can call yours Terran Media.
1: Eh, I don't want to own anything.
2: We'll split the stations. I don't want them either. I don't even want this building.
1: I know.
2: That's the work environment we have. We don't even want to own it.
1: Oh.
2: That's terrible. That's your stupid news.
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4: How often do you stop to wonder whether you should share something that's revealing, maybe even embarrassing, with a partner, a friend, or even your boss? In her new book called Revealing, The Underrated Power of Oversharing, behavioral scientist Leslie John says doing just that can help you deepen relationships that are vital to your life. We need people to trust us in order to get things like love, friendship, and career success. That's what she told us. When you make yourself vulnerable by revealing something sensitive, it does make other people trust you. In turn, when you ask someone to reveal something about themselves, showing that interest will generally lead someone to like you more. Why? Because people like to be asked about themselves, she says. It also signals that they are discriminating and choosy, but in a good way. I'm Dr. Sanjay Gupta, helping you live a better life.
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10: 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The odds of him going on to fascinate millions with his talent? 1 in 260,000. The odds of this born racer having 157 career top 10 finishes in NASCAR? 1 in 125 billion. But every driver seeks the pinnacle of their achievements. The odds of him winning both the Daytona 500 and the Brickyard 400 in the same year? 1 in 195 million. The odds of a child being diagnosed with autism? 1 in 68. 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
1: Taryn, you can be in Beverly Hills. You just got to, like, sacrifice part of life to be with an old man that's got money.
2: I'm looking up general contracting conventions.
1: Why?
2: Because I saw a thing on Insta and where somebody went to one and, like, it's like a room full of very attractive men who all know how to build something.
1: Are they making a lot of money?
2: I don't know.
1: I'm trying to get you. Because you were 5 minutes ago off the air. You're like, oh, you know, all these hours, we're getting old and trying to pay the bills and do this. Now I'm like, yeah, I understand. That's why people just choose to die. You know, I'm very optimistic this Friday.
2: I know.
1: And I said, Taryn, your life could be better if you just get with an old man.
2: It feels like it's progressively getting hotter every summer. And working I said it feels like that. And this week in particular, I have, like, all of us at work have just been, like, more sweaty than usual. And it's just so embarrassing. And now I got, like, a handful of friends that are like, I don't know if I can do this anymore. And I'm like, me either. I'm not a spry chicken anymore. This is hard. Working outside is hard. So shout out to you if you work outside. And if you're one of those jobs where you have to wear jeans, I cannot imagine. All those guys working on the bridge. I pass y'all every day. You're all wearing jeans.
1: Taryn,
2: in this disgusting heat.
1: Taryn, right?
2: You are sweating.
1: Taryn, this isn't the morning to bring people down. It's raining. It's nasty.
2: I said we're shout out. That's
1: I know,
2: a good thing. Good
1: I know,
2: for you. Good for
1: I,
2: us.
1: I
2: Look
1: know,
2: at us.
1: I know, but we're showing really
2: negative.
1: Oh,
2: you work
1: here.
2: Outside too.
1: But we're sounding very negative for people right now. We don't need to. People are trying to be like, oh, I got the weekend. We're over here like, yeah, choose death because you don't have to work.
2: You said you choose death. I would just rather.
1: What do I have to look forward to? Saggy balls? You know, like, there's like everything gets worse as you get older.
2: I'd rather work in the air conditioning. This feels so much nicer than being outside. Yeah. Working outside is buh.
1: Taryn, I will give you some good news. Before we hit this break, you ready?
2: Okay.
1: I just, you know, since you say, I'm glad you, this is your words, not mine. I'm glad I don't have kids. I'm glad I don't have to deal with kids. I'm glad I don't have kids. You know what I mean? I'm like, well, I don't know which one you spend more on, the animals or the kids. But I will tell you this. If you've got kids, you know, you got to drive them around a lot. And they say the average parent loses 6,858 minutes a year driving their kids around.
2: But how many hours is that?
1: I don't know. Divided by 60.
2: Is that?
1: Yeah, 60 minutes. 60 minutes equals an
2: hour.
1: What
2: was that number?
1: 6,858. So that's about
2: 114.
1: That's a lot.
2: That's a lot.
1: That's a lot. I'm not driving my kid that much.
2: Not my parents. They would just not answer the phone, so I'd have to walk.
1: See? What the hell's your kids got going on? They got a lot going on in life. The rest of us are just looking forward to death. They're like, drive me around. I'm going to go over here. I'm going to go here. I'm going to go here. I'm going to go here. I guess go to school.
2: I love to not have to drive.
1: God.
2: I like being a passenger because I always see something new in this area that I didn't know was there before, even though it's probably been there for a long time. I'm like, oh, we got that. That's cool. You know, when you're driving, you're just like, focus.
1: I know. And then you start noticing things.
2: Mm-hmm.
1: Yeah. It's like when I get on my Harley, I notice more potholes in the road. Like a lot more.
2: Yeah.
1: Because you're trying not to hit them. Like, damn, this road sucks.
2: So many more potholes.
1: Yeah. All right. Coming up in the 8 o'clock, we'll try to be more optimistic. We're going to work on that here.
2: You're doing a great job, outdoor workers. You're doing a great job.
1: All of you are. You know what? You got it this morning.
2: Indoor workers, you're doing a good job, too, but you're just like, it's just so sweaty.
1: Let's
2: outside.
1: Just say it overall. You got up this morning. You're alive. You're probably not in the hospital unless you are, but I hope you're not.
2: You're probably not unless you are.
1: Yeah, if you are, I'm sorry. Turn it off. And then, yeah, you're going to work today. You can make a little money. I know. All your checks are probably gone, but you're doing the best you can.
2: Yeah.
1: We love you.
2: Look at us.
1: We love you.
2: Look at us go.
1: Look at the sky and go, wow, beautiful. It's cloudy and rainy.
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5: I don't know about you, but my social media feeds are flooded with lotions and potions and gadgets, all promising to unlock different components of longevity. But if you log off, take a step back from all the hype, you'll find that the actual keys to a longer, healthier life are hiding in plain sight. There are four of them. Number one, nutrition. The Mediterranean diet really is the gold standard. Number two, exercise. You should be getting 150 minutes of moderate intensity exercise or 75 minutes of vigorous intensity exercise every week, plus strength training and stretching. Number three, sleep. Sleep is when your body and your brain repair themselves. 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And finally, number four often gets forgotten, socialization. 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
35: 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This is beyond X's and O's. 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
1: Taryn, you seeing less Canadians in the last year or so at the restaurants?
2: I don't know.
1: You don't know? They say it's down about 25% here in the last year, Canadians coming to the U.S.
2: Oh, makes sense. We haven't had any stolen salt or pepper shakers lately.
1: Good, yeah. I know they're the worst when it comes to...
2: They love to steal.
1: And they go to Walmart and they buy things and they bring it back. They wait there 30 days. Yeah, the snowbirds, when they come down, yeah. Everybody knows about the Canadians. If you worked in the hospitality industry at any point in your life, you are very much aware things get stolen.
2: Yeah. Salt and pepper.
1: Oh, my gosh. Yeah, they say it's down 25%. They're not coming to the U.S. They think it's
2: and
1: got...
2: they love to tell you how much snow they've got back home.
1: We don't care.
2: I don't care.
1: Yeah, I'm like, that sucks. You choose to live there.
2: That sounds terrible.
1: I mean, as a Canadian, I'm not a fan of Canada anyway. They're just too nice.
2: I've never been.
1: I mean, they're the thieves, but they're just not. I mean, they're just, you know, they're just... Nobody's scared of them. They're pussies. Nobody's really scared of them, you know?
2: Yeah.
1: Actually, our boss is kind of, he's close to being a Canadian. He was from Minnesota. I know you can't find that on the map. I can't either, but it's way the hell up there.
2: Oh, my gosh.
1: I saw that story.
2: Did you see?
1: Yeah, I was going to bring that up. The intelligence, they had a meeting about.
2: This is funny. It's like, it would be like if I did it. A U.S. government map of Africa had every country mislabeled, and it was shown during a State Department presentation at a global conference in Brazil this week. That is embarrassing, America.
1: But, Taryn, I wouldn't have known the difference if I'd have went in and said, all right, give me an AI map real quick.
2: If you're going to a global conference it's like you have to know. You should know.
1: Well, I guess if I was an expert in that field, but I couldn't name the...
2: Well, yeah.
1: Inside Africa, I can't name the
2: countries. Of course we can't, but we're not going to a global conference in Brazil where you're supposed to know.
1: Sounds horrible.
2: They said apparently somebody used AI to make it.
1: That's what I'd have done.
2: Y'all need to fact check this damn AI. God, dang.
1: Hey, our dumbass would have sat there and been like, yeah, okay. We'd have believed it. Like, oh, yeah, that's where that's at. That's the end. Okay, cool. We wouldn't have known the difference.
2: Yeah, but we're idiots.
1: Yeah, wow, yeah.
2: We're not working with the U.S. government.
1: No. But we'd have maybe AI'd it.
2: You would have.
1: Give me an AI map of Africa.
2: I would have been like, you sure that's right? Did you look at a real map double check?
1: No. We got time for that. No. You see the government buildings are going to they're not going to allow Roombas in there.
2: Why?
1: I guess they're spying on us. We're going to do with the Roombas. I don't own a Roomba.
2: Somebody would be real bored if they spied on me.
1: Yeah. You know those, what was those little things back in the 90s that had they blinked the little stuffed animals? Teletubbies? No, not Teletubbies. The other ones?
2: Furbies?
1: Furbies. You know, they were banned by the government. They weren't allowed in government buildings. They thought China was spying on us.
2: I still have mine. It's in my mom's house.
1: Oh, China knows everything about you from a childhood.
2: They're like, this girl's dumb.
1: Yeah, I know. They're like, next. Me too. Like, we got a bored life. Their life's kind of boring.
2: Yeah.
1: All right, Taryn, up next, you got a, I'm not going to say great story, but I'm going to say fascinating, stupid news story that I can't wait to hear the details. I didn't read into it. I did see a headline about it. I want to know exactly what went down and why, and she's got the answers. It's a good, stupid news story up next.
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5: 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But every night when you go to get some Z's, how often do you really think about the temperature in your bedroom? Temperature may be one of the most underappreciated factors in sleep. That's according to the Senior Vice President of Research and Scientific Affairs at the National Sleep Foundation. We often hear about lights and screens and stress, but even modest changes in temperature and airflow can influence both how quickly you fall asleep and how deeply you stay asleep. Most experts will recommend a room temperature of 60 to 67 degrees Fahrenheit. You might also experiment with your sheets and what you actually wear to bed. Play around a bit and see what improves your sleep. You might be delightfully surprised. I'm Dr. Sanjay Gupta, helping you live a better life.
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0: proving that evolution has had a few brain farts along the way. 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
1: Do you know what's cool about getting engaged or not getting engaged? About engagements? Proposals.
2: Okay.
1: You don't have to say yes.
2: Oh.
1: You can say no.
2: You can.
1: Seems a lot easier.
2: I love the videos when people say no.
1: Than what this person did. A 25-year-old woman set her church on fire the day before she was supposed to get married in it.
2: Wow. She's
1: Which
2: going
1: isn't,
2: to,
1: it's not funny, but it is. You
2: she's
1: know?
2: Going to hell.
1: Because, girl, what? Like, you could have literally just said no.
2: Hope you like hell, bitch.
1: This is a very extreme way of getting out of it. Or, you know, just be a runaway bride. Leave a ransom note. You know, normal stuff. Make it look like you were taken. The woman is from Wyoming. She was decorating the church with her groom-to-be and other family members that evening. They were all getting ready to leave for the night when the fire alarm went off. The group searched for flames and found a fire burning in the Women's Relief Society room, where someone used water from some of the wedding decorations to help put it out. During the investigation, it was pointed out by the fire investigator that the fire appeared to have started under a chair that was amongst stacked chairs along the wall. Basically, this bee lit a tampon on fire, and then that's how she started the fire.
2: Used?
1: Probably not. Under the chairs, there was stuff that seemed to be out of the ordinary, including the tampon with the applicator on the floor. What is a tampon doing here? That's not where they go. The groom told the police that he and his bride-to-be had gone to Ace Hardware earlier that day. After reviewing security footage, they saw that the woman stole some lighters and hid them in her shoes. Later, the groom and the woman were in the Relief Society room just before the fire alarm went off. The bride talked to the cops, gave them a fake name and a fake birthday, and she acknowledged that she stole from Ace, but she didn't tell them what she stole. She was arrested on Monday, more than 2 weeks after the fire, on suspicion of aggravated arson, retail theft, and providing false information about her identity. She is being held without bail.
2: I don't know who the guy was that was going to marry her, but you just, if that's not a red flag.
1: Also, this is going down in Utah, and it was a Mormon church.
2: Okay. Well, the guy that was going to marry her.
1: This is she's 25 also.
2: Every bit of a red flag here. You have just got very lucky.
1: Yeah.
2: Because you have seen the light.
1: But now, that's like a lot of damage to the church, girl.
2: Oh, that's all on her. He ain't married. He's not obligated.
1: She also never even got the marriage license for her own wedding. That she said she got it, but she didn't. Oh. The officer said that she went through great lengths to keep up with these lies.
2: There's sure been a lot of news about these crazy women lately.
1: She is deceptive.
2: There's been a lot of news about these women faking their own pregnancies and now faking their own, like, they're going to fake their own marriages and everything else. There's a lot going on. These documentaries, it's just a lot. I know there's crazy people. I know there's crazy men. I'm just saying, in recent
1: weeks, I wonder what's wrong with your brain.
2: I don't know. You're like faking a pregnancy. You really can't get over that one.
1: It's like you got a choice. Do you want to be insane or like normal-ish? Because you don't have to set a church on fire to avoid getting married.
2: But if you're insane,
1: you can just be like, hey, I don't think I want to do this.
2: But if you're insane, you would have that imbalance. You wouldn't even quite know you're insane. So to them, they think they're normal. They think they walk amongst us and everything. Like, we're all like setting churches on fire. No, bitch, it's just you.
1: Mm.
2: You know that ceiling fan then when your dad picked you up and he hit your head on it?
1: And dust came off of it, too.
2: Yeah, that made you that
1: way. There's like
2: way.
1: A dust mark on your forehead now.
2: When your mom used to drop you, you know?
1: My parents didn't have to drop me. I would just fall on my own.
2: We're lucky you're not setting stuff on fire.
1: With random objects in my head by myself.
2: Like, what? Oh.
1: Some people are playing horseshoes. Let me run in the middle of it.
2: So if you learn anything, you drop your baby as a child, they either try to burn churches down, fake marriages, or they turn into Taryn. Don't drop your kids.
1: Yeah. Wait, I'm pretty cool.
2: Yeah, you're cool. Nothing's wrong with you.
1: I know.
2: You don't need therapy.
1: I don't. Actually, everybody. Everybody does.
2: We probably all need it. Yeah, you work in radio for sure if you need therapy. That's going to be your stupid news. That's wild.
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4: 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But every night when you go to get some Z's, how often do you really think about the temperature in your bedroom? Temperature may be one of the most underappreciated factors in sleep. That's according to the Senior Vice President of Research and Scientific Affairs at the National Sleep Foundation. We often hear about lights and screens and stress, but even modest changes in temperature and airflow can influence both how quickly you fall asleep and how deeply you stay asleep. Most experts will recommend a room temperature of 60 to 67 degrees Fahrenheit. You might also experiment with your sheets and what you actually wear to bed. Play around a bit and see what improves your sleep. You might be delightfully surprised. I'm Dr. Sanjay Gupta, helping you live a better life.
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0: 99 Rock. Taryn, do you go? Do you go to Aldi's?
1: Sometimes.
0: I
1: go there for beef.
0: I think a couple times. I just miss my Winn-Dixie. Winn-Dixie was the nearest neighborhood I know. They just swapped it out.
1: I miss some of the people that were at Winn-Dixie.
0: I miss the people. I remember the last day that I went to the one that was near us.
1: I like that Aldi is not overwhelming because I hate grocery shopping.
0: Aldi's number one is cold. I'm cold. I don't like being cold. They keep every Aldi's ever been to. They keep it cold.
1: Yeah.
0: The Winn-Dixie I just missed. There was just a little bit more things that I enjoyed. I grew up a Winn-Dixie, and you took it away from me. It's not the same, and I know I had a bunch of stupid little bags, and you got to put a quarter in the thing to get your shopping cart.
1: I like how many people leave their quarter in the cart for, like, somebody else.
0: On Amazon, they got a little thing that the size of a quarter where you can bypass it.
1: Because so many people are struggling with a quarter these days.
0: Well, I don't keep, yeah, maybe, but it's more like I don't have a quarter on me. What am I going to do? I can't have a shopping cart.
1: Well, I also go in with like two things in mind. Like I'm going to get pickles and I'm going to get beef. But then I get so sidetracked with all the cheese. They've got cheese.
0: I'll give them that. They got cheese. There's certain things they got there. There's a lot of things they don't have there.
1: I impulsively get all the stuff that I don't need just because it looks good.
0: I don't like it. I just don't like it. Okay. I just don't like it. Anyway, I'm going to take an opportunity to make fun of Aldi's anytime I have an opportunity.
1: Okay.
0: Because, you know, they've kind of ruined our Winn-Dixie's. At least that's the way I feel. Did you see this ice thing they were selling?
1: It's so dumb.
0: You did see this?
1: Yeah.
0: Did you look it up?
1: It is so dumb.
0: Did you look up the image?
1: Mm-hmm.
0: In the freezer section, you can go there. I guess it's still as of now because they have plenty of them left. Nobody's buying them. They have boxes of ice. So when I say boxes, it comes with four.
1: Four ice cubes.
0: They are not that big, 1.8 inches.
1: It's basically if you are sitting at the bar and you're getting like a cocktail or whatever on the rocks and you want a big cube. Do you know what I mean? Yeah. You know how people do that? The big cube?
0: Yeah.
1: It's just one giant ice block or ball for the cup.
0: It's just not the place to go buy that.
1: Not like.
0: You know, like a liquor store have like those.
1: Well, also just get, if you want a block of ice, buy the silicone molds and make them at home.
0: Yeah. Or they've got the ones you buy, you just throw in the freezer.
1: I've never needed just one ginormous piece of ice.
0: You get four for $4.99. That's about $1.25 a piece. The box, they hype it up as ultra pure and slow melting.
1: It melts the same. A woman did a test.
0: Does it?
1: Yeah.
0: Okay, because online they're trying to make it sound like it lasted like an hour, but you're saying
1: it lasts over an hour, but it's still melting, and it's basically the same as regular ice.
0: It also shows off how big they are, but adds in large to show detail on the image right here. Because if you look at the image.
1: I like that on the box it says frozen ice cubes.
0: Yeah.
1: Well, if they weren't frozen, they would just be water. So you didn't really need to add the word frozen.
0: And on the picture on their picture, the ice cube is about, there's no room to pour anything in it because ice cube's so big.
1: That's like it looks. For your, if you're, you know, have gentlemen and some ladies get just like, oh, can I get Maker's Mark on the rocks? I don't know. Is that what some people drink that on the rocks? But then they want a big cube. So it's like a shot.
0: A lot of people have been online on social media making jokes about the stupid ice that you can get from Aldi. Because Aldi is supposed to be, you know, the cheaper store. Save money going there. Nothing wrong with going there.
1: You can buy four ice cubes for $5.
0: Yeah. The Aldi slashed their price. Some locations dropped it down to from $4 to $3.50.
1: Because
0: that sounds like they have a lot. Some of them already went at $2.50 because they can't get rid of them.
1: Because that's a dumb thing to put out there. Or you could just buy a bag of ice.
0: I would just go with the bag.
1: For like less than four ice cubes.
0: You know what I like to do? You can go, there's a couple places you can get ice that's good. And we all know where they are.
1: You're going to go to Chick-fil-A. I hate the little ice.
0: I love it. I say, can I buy a bag of ice?
1: Everybody loves it.
0: Can I get some of that Jesus ice? And they give me that. You pay that cheap price, you get a whole bag of that Jesus ice. Mm. Oh. Sonic will sell you some too.
1: Really?
0: Yeah.
1: Huh.
0: It just changes my day. I just love it. I love it so much. But yeah, I'm not buying an ice cube.
1: No. Just 4 cubes of ice.
0: Yeah. Aldi, what were you thinking? Who made that decision?
1: Hey, they're organic beef though. Prices are good.
0: I'm gonna have to give them another chance. I admit there are times I'm stubborn about certain things, and one of them is you took away my grocery store.
1: Yeah.
0: And I was there the day they announced that they were shutting down that one, and the lady's like, I gotta reapply for my job, and she cried and I almost got the whole almost held her right there. It was really weird. It was a really awkward moment in Winn-Dixie.
1: That's fine.
0: But I was really upset for her because, I got to know her as I went in there and everybody else, except for that one mean lady that used to work over there. And
1: I know. She always looked mean, but she was actually, I liked
0: her. I know. It was her northern accent. She's like, give me a bag.
1: Why are you yelling at me?
0: She just got that, you got that northeastern Boston kind of sound, or she just sounds like everything she says, really, like, shut up. Yeah. You got any ice cubes over there? No. Winn-Dixie didn't sell me a 4 blocks of ice. They sold me a bag.
1: A whole
0: Nothing
1: bag.
0: I can do about it.

0: rock. Oh, no, they didn't.
1: What?
0: Is this April or August, fools? I'm not sure what's going on there. Thursday, August 27th, the 99 Rock Club LA Concert Series is peeing its pants to announce the Wild Cherry Tour. Blackstone Cherry.

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1: A better life with Dr. Sanjay Gupta.
2: They say consistency is key, but sometimes you just gotta switch it up. A new study out of Harvard School of Public Health found that varying your exercise routine could add years to your life. What exercise someone did didn't matter much. What did matter was that all the exercises together worked all the muscle groups in their body. Now, an added benefit to changing things up is it can help you push through the plateau effect. That's when your body gets so efficient at doing something that you actually stop getting better at it. And we know from previous research that specializing in any one sport at a young age can make someone actually more prone to injury. And as experts we talk to point out, even elite athletes switch up things with their workouts, making sure to target strength, cardio, flexibility, balance, and doing that every single week. I'm Dr. Sanjay Gupta, helping you live a better life.
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0: 99 Rock Turn. I hope you, the way you were over there typing on the computer, I hope it was an angry email to somebody in management. Was it?
1: No.
0: Okay. You were going to town over there.
1: I'm just a fast typer.
0: Oh, okay.
1: I like the sound of fast typing.
0: Well, you were going at it right there. I'm like, oh, somebody's getting it.
1: Like, do you have some sounds that you just like to hear? Like, I like the sound of fast typing, and I like the sound of heels on a
0: floor.
1: Mm-hmm.
0: Oh, okay. When I hear fast typing, sometimes I just assume people are like, oh, I'll tell that bitch across the hall. You know what I mean? Like, you know how people get, we don't really have to deal with a whole lot of office stuff here, but you know, like in real jobs,
1: yeah,
0: they get all worked up. But Taryn, I got you a random animal fact this morning, and I'd like to give you animal facts. Are you ready for this?
1: I'm ready.
0: I meant to look more into it, but I did not, but I'll tell you what I got. Every single arm on an octopus, even an individual is called an octopi, right? Isn't that what octopi? Has its own brain. Every arm.
1: What?
0: Every arm is like, I got my own brain.
1: Every arm. They're so smart. Hey, I got a joke. How many tickles does it take to make an octopus laugh? 10 tickles.
0: 99 Rock.

0: 99 Rock, yeah, that was a terrible joke a few minutes ago.
1: That was actually a great joke.
0: No, I just had to take a break. I was like,
1: you just don't know
0: what
1: funny is.
0: I'm not in a good mood.
1: You just don't know what funny is.
0: I'm not in a good mood today.
1: That's
0: gotta wake up, get it rain. I got pulled over last night. I got a light out, but I'm not sure if it's my light, if it's just a light or if it's
1: getting
0: wiring.
1: Pulled over for a light sucks because you don't know.
0: No, the cop was cool. I was just right there on the island. I'm like, what am I doing? And I'm thinking, I've worked all day. Maybe I'm swerving and he thinks I'm drunk. He's going to get a real surprise when he goes, that son of a bitch is just driving terrible. No, he was cool. I got to get that worked on today. I got moving this weekend and this rain.
1: That sucks.
0: We got a lot going on. Oh, but tomorrow there is something that's happening right here in the Fort Walton area. You're going to be at Walmart, Fort Walton. That's my Walmart.
1: Yeah.
0: That's your Walmart.
1: Yep.
0: You'll be there from 8 to 10 tomorrow. Even if it's raining, we found out that you could possibly be on the inside. So that'd be a work. It's for Stuff the Bus, so go by and see Taryn. School supplies, that's what we're collecting. I will be at the Crestview location, way up there in Crestview, so you can stop by. I'll be there from 9 to 11, so it's tax-free shopping. You can make your donations, help out the kids here in the area, and do something wonderful, and it's just Saturday.
1: Tax-free holiday, baby.
0: It is. It is. I wish it was a better day as far as the weather, but expect to be a nasty Saturday.
1: Ugh.
0: You know, it's just the
1: maybe
0: worst.
1: Maybe not. The weather's always surprising.
0: Yeah, you're looking very surprising on this one. It looks like it's going to be pretty rainy tomorrow.
1: We'll see.
0: Nothing's changed. They pretty much have said. But I'll be optimistic, Taryn. Every time I look in the sky, I'll be like, are you going to stop?
1: Maybe.
0: Anyway, we'll see you out there tomorrow. Stuff the Bus with 99 Rock.
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4: 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But every night when you go to get some Z's, how often do you really think about the temperature in your bedroom? Temperature may be one of the most underappreciated factors in sleep. That's according to the Senior Vice President of Research and Scientific Affairs at the National Sleep Foundation. We often hear about lights and screens and stress, but even modest changes in temperature and airflow can influence both how quickly you fall asleep and how deeply you stay asleep. Most experts will recommend a room temperature of 60 to 67 degrees Fahrenheit. You might also experiment with your sheets and what you actually wear to bed. Play around a bit and see what improves your sleep. You might be delightfully surprised. I'm Dr. Sanjay Gupta, helping you live a better life.
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0: 99 Rock. Taryn, about time to say goodbye to you.
1: You've never watched 16 Candles, huh?
0: I don't know. I don't think so. I don't think so.
1: I just love those old Molly Ringwald movies.
0: Yeah, I don't think I've watched it. I'm thinking, I'm like, I don't think I have. I know what you're talking about, but I don't think I've watched it.
1: Oh.
0: Taryn, it is Friday, and we got a weekend ahead of us. Again, stuff the bus here, Fort Walton tomorrow, Walmart location. Go by and say hello to her from 8 to 10. I'll be at Crestview, 9 to 11. And before we go, cliche of the day.
1: Well, I asked about 16 Candles. Long Duck Dong. He was in that movie.
0: Okay.
1: He was like an exchange student.
0: Long Duck Dong. Yeah, I didn't watch it, so I don't know. But it don't matter. That's what it is. Whether you watched it or not, 5:45 this afternoon.
1: Well, tell Kevin McKay that. About the successful penis transplant in Vietnam.
0: Odd. It was an odd story. We did really early this morning.
1: Good for them.
0: Good for them. Good for that guy. Long Dong Dong.
1: No. Kevin McKay. Long Duck Dong.
0: Long Duck Dong. Oh, God. I'm glad I'm not trying to win. 5:45 this afternoon. You can try to win by remembering that. Tell Kevin McKay that. Taryn, hey, have a great weekend. I don't think I'm going to get a chance to see this weekend, which is okay. I need a break from you. You need a break from me. So I'll see you on Monday.
1: Oh, I got to go get my oil change now. Look at me adulting.
0: I know. I got an adult today, too.
1: Yeah.
0: I don't like it.
1: Look at us. Look at us go.
0: Yeah. So every once in a while.
1: Yeah.
0: And then we go back to being children.
1: Childs.
0: Children. Yeah. Our grammar. Great. Bye.
1: Bye.
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4: How often do you stop to wonder whether you should share something that's revealing, maybe even embarrassing, with a partner, a friend, or even your boss? In her new book called Revealing, The Underrated Power of Oversharing, behavioral scientist Leslie John says doing just that can help you deepen relationships that are vital to your life. We need people to trust us in order to get things like love, friendship, and career success. That's what she told us. When you make yourself vulnerable by revealing something sensitive, it does make other people trust you. In turn, when you ask someone to reveal something about themselves, showing that interest will generally lead someone to like you more. Why? Because people like to be asked about themselves, she says. It also signals that they are discriminating and choosy, but in a good way. I'm Dr. Sanjay Gupta, helping you live a better life.
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99 Rock. I'm so bad about keeping up with what's out, movies and watching TV. Like, in general, I suck at it. I didn't even realize the new Spider-Man's out this weekend. Spider-Man, Brand New Day. I guess we're going to the movie theaters. Oh, it's going to be raining. Might as well. Might give you something to do. That's out this weekend. 99 Rock.

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2: Rumors spreading around in that Texas town. By the shack outside the game. You know what I'm talking about. Just let me know if you wanna go to that whole mile on the range. They got a lot of nice girls.

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0: Cage the Elephant's Matt Schultz on opening for Oasis on their reunion tour last year.
1: Yeah, it was amazing, honestly. It was one of the best tours that we've been on in years. I mean, the audiences were incredible. Every night, the venues were insane. And it definitely was an inspiration, to say the least. Right after we finished the tour, we went right back into the studio. So yeah, it definitely was a special moment for the band.

0: was Cage the Elephant, Beaches in Tennessee. 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
1: 99 Rock with yourself a cruise. That'd be nice. Get the hell away from here. Out of Miami, going down to the Bahamas. Chris Jericho, you know him from wrestling. He's also the lead singer of the band Fozzy. He's got his own little cruise. The High Voltage Vacation with Chris Jericho's Rockin' Wrestling Rager at Sea. So it's going to be rock and it's going to be wrestling. You can have a good time. 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
4: If I were to ask you what makes for a good night's sleep, you'd probably say a dark, quiet room, not too many things on your mind. But every night when you go to get some Z's, how often do you really think about the temperature in your bedroom? Temperature may be one of the most underappreciated factors in sleep. That's according to the Senior Vice President of Research and Scientific Affairs at the National Sleep Foundation. We often hear about lights and screens and stress, but even modest changes in temperature and airflow can influence both how quickly you fall asleep and how deeply you stay asleep. Most experts will recommend a room temperature of 60 to 67 degrees Fahrenheit. You might also experiment with your sheets and what you actually wear to bed. Play around a bit and see what improves your sleep. You might be delightfully surprised. I'm Dr. Sanjay Gupta, helping you live a better life.
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99 Rock, Stuff the Bus, back tomorrow. I'll be in Crestview from 9 to 11. Stop by and say hello. I know the weather is probably not fantastic, but on the inside, collecting school supplies, you can do that. And help out kids that need it this going back to school season, if that's the correct way of saying that. But we'll see you out there as we stuff the bus, whether it's raining or not. 99 Rock.

0: 99 Rock, here's a random fact for you, trying to make the smartest person in the bar. And this goes, it is bar related. People have only been using the word wasted to describe someone who's drunk since the late 1960s. Meanwhile, the word high has been used since 1627. Interesting. It's 99 Rock.
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11: 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I'm a normal, sane black male just seeking a female to text and chat with about life. 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

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Long duck dong. Make sure you tell Kevin McKay that 5:45 this afternoon. 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Good luck.

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It's 99 Rock.

0: 99 Rock Stuff the Bus. It's back this year helping kids as they go back to school. You may not have all the school supplies they need. 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We need the kids being able to learn and get in the classroom, everything they need. You can help us. And plus, it is that weekend where you can avoid all those taxes, school supplies. 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I'll be in Crestview tomorrow from 9 to 11. If you'll stop by, say hello. I'd love to see you. 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
1: 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Chris Jericho is back to tame the seven seas for his seventh rock and wrestling rager. And we're sending one winner and a guest straight into the madness. Sail from Miami to Bimini aboard the Norwegian Jewel this November for four wild days of slams, jams, laughs, and chaos. 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
3: A better life with Dr. Sanjay Gupta.
4: There are lots of things you can measure to get an idea of how healthy you are at any given moment. Temperature, heart rate, blood pressure, just to name a few. But how about how healthy you will be and how long you're likely to live? According to a new study out of the University of Buffalo, two simple strength tests are pretty accurate at predicting longevity in older women. One is hand grip strength, and the other is how quickly people can stand up from a seated position without using their arms. By the way, I remember interviewing former President Jimmy Carter when he was quite old and being really impressed how he just popped out of the chair without using his arms. Not a lot of older people can actually do that. But I think the message here is that maintaining strength as you age is going to help you perform everyday activities, but also help you avoid injury and stay independent. I'm Dr. Sanjay Gupta, helping you live a better life.
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99 Rock. Police right here in Florida arrested a 35-year-old guy on Tuesday. They showed him a video of a burglary at a Cuban restaurant. Go, that looks just like you. And he goes, oh, yeah, I broke into that business a while back. I thought it looked familiar. Yeah, that's me. You got me. At least he owned up to it. It's out of the Miami area. Well, he's been arrested about 20 different times, by the way, between 2011, 2013, and 2015 to 2021. A lot of burglaries and robberies. He just needs to just stay behind bars. He's just a criminal. But at least he's an honest criminal, if that makes sense. 99 Rock.

99 Rock. Today's a big day for me. I go and pick up the key to my new place as I get ready to move in, which is not a great weekend. It's going to be raining. But I'll tell you what, I didn't realize this. It was in part of the agreement, but my lease agreement, $100 fee. Listen, a move-in fee. Now, if you're asking what the hell a move-in fee is, you're not the only one. It's a processing fee. I've never heard of it. A moving fee. A move-in fee. It's just another word, another way to scam me out of $100. 99 Rock.

0: talking. Or wait, are those voices in my head? Either way, I'm fine with it. 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
2: Should you still work out when you're injured, or should you take it easy? 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Certified strength and conditioning coach Dana Santis told us, recovery is about choosing the right kind of movement at the right time. 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I'm Dr. Sanjay Gupta, helping you live a better life.
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99 Rock Stuff the Bus tomorrow, Crestview, 9 to 11. Hope to see you out there at that Walmart location, helping out kids with school supplies. They get back into the classroom here in a couple weeks. I hope you have a great weekend. Stay dry. Looks like we got a lot of rain. I don't like that over the weekend. But I will be back with you on Monday. I don't see you in Crestview tomorrow. Have a good one. Bye.

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The 99 Rock Club LA Concert Series is stoked to bring you one we thought we'd never see. Our Lady Peace.

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0: 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Can I say Sexy Sylvia and Catalyst? 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
2: I don't know about you, but my social media feeds are flooded with lotions and potions and gadgets, all promising to unlock different components of longevity. But if you log off, take a step back from all the hype, you'll find that the actual keys to a longer, healthier life are hiding in plain sight. There are four of them. Number one, nutrition. The Mediterranean diet really is the gold standard. Number two, exercise. You should be getting 150 minutes of moderate intensity exercise or 75 minutes of vigorous intensity exercise every week, plus strength training and stretching. Number three, sleep. Sleep is when your body and your brain repair themselves. You should be getting 7 to 9 hours a night. And finally, number four, often gets forgotten, socialization. It's not a bonus, it's a necessity for a healthy life, finding a sense of community, purpose, and belonging. I'm Dr. Sanjay Gupta, helping you live a better life.
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22: 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And now, I'm enjoying the competition, the camaraderie, the bands, the crowds, and all the pageantry of high school sports all over again.
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0: Wait, you really want to hear about it? All right. You okay?
1: No, I'm not lonely. Maybe I'm really interested in hearing about my car's extended warranty. Ever think about that?
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1: Hey, this is Matt Schultz from Cage the Elephant. This is our new song, Beaches in Tennessee. It's your music plus.
0: Cage the Elephant's Matt Schultz on the band being together for 20 years.
1: Yeah, it's crazy. 20 years. Time flies for sure, honestly. I think that we've always just tried, as far as like the way the band's evolved, we always just tried to find things about music to be excited about, things that feel new to us, stay in touch with our passion for creating music. And so I think we've just used that as a guiding light and basically had no rules other

0: was Cage the Elephant, Beaches in Tennessee. It's your Music Plus.
1: I am Hamburglar. Halloween this year falls on a Saturday? Oh, it's on. The 99 Rock Club LA Concert Series presents

0: because what's better than Sabbath tunes while dressed as your favorite McDonald's hero? 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
2: How often do you stop to wonder whether you should share something that's revealing, maybe even embarrassing, with a partner, a friend, or even your boss? In her new book called Revealing, The Underrated Power of Oversharing, behavioral scientist Leslie John says doing just that can help you deepen relationships that are vital to your life. We need people to trust us in order to get things like love, friendship, and career success. That's what she told us. When you make yourself vulnerable by revealing something sensitive, it does make other people trust you. In turn, when you ask someone to reveal something about themselves, showing that interest will generally lead someone to like you more. Why? Because people like to be asked about themselves, she says. It also signals that they are discriminating and choosy, but in a good way. I'm Dr. Sanjay Gupta, helping you live a better life.
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1: A better life with Dr. Sanjay Gupta.
2: How often do you stop to wonder whether you should share something that's revealing, maybe even embarrassing, with a partner, a friend, or even your boss? In her new book called Revealing, The Underrated Power of Oversharing, behavioral scientist Leslie John says doing just that can help you deepen relationships that are vital to your life. We need people to trust us in order to get things like love, friendship, and career success. That's what she told us. When you make yourself vulnerable by revealing something sensitive, it does make other people trust you. In turn, when you ask someone to reveal something about themselves, showing that interest will generally lead someone to like you more. Why? Because people like to be asked about themselves, she says. It also signals that they are discriminating and choosy, but in a good way. I'm Dr. Sanjay Gupta, helping you live a better life.
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0: Okay. 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
1: 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Wow.
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0: 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Chevelli, 99 Rock, 31st day of July, and my man having a birthday. Legend, legend, legend. The guy from that song. How sad that you don't know much about Love and Rockets. Daniel Ash. That's a great name, too. 69 today. Guy formed Bauhaus. Then went on to do many projects. A cool, trippy one called Tones on Tail. And then Love and Rockets. And solo albums. Bauhaus doing a couple reunions. Was lucky enough to see Love and Rockets. I think it was two summers ago. Open for Jane's Addiction in Tampa. That was the reason I went. Look into this band. They're like Beatles meets Floyd. And real diverse. Like every album is just so diverse. Love it. 69 on the birthday. Other than that, Fatboy Slim. Who got married? Ray Charles got married. 1951 on this day. Alicia Keys. Robin Gibb. Natalie Cole. A lot of Stones and Beatles stuff. 1966 on this day, two Alabama DJs, Tommy Charles and Doug Layton, pretty famous, of WAQY in Birmingham, asking listeners to send in Beatle albums and merchandise to burn in response to John Lennon's remark that Christianity will go. And he was also saying he's bigger than Jesus or bigger than God. 1967. Mick Jagger, Keith Richards, released from jail in England after serving 1 month on drug charges. Bloody hell. I didn't know he was gone 8 years. 1969. Elvis Presley returns to concert stage for the first time in over 8 years. Is that right? Beginning a four-week 57-show engagement at that Vegas hotel where the Colonel worked the hell out of him. Two long shows each day. Right. You could just walk around with your sexy long legs. A lot less fentanyl. A lot less machete attacks. Police blotters, mug shop. On the way.
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3: 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But if you log off, take a step back from all the hype, you'll find that the actual keys to a longer, healthier life are hiding in plain sight. There are four of them. Number one, nutrition. 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Number two, exercise. You should be getting 150 minutes of moderate intensity exercise or 75 minutes of vigorous intensity exercise every week, plus strength training and stretching. Number three, sleep. Sleep is when your body and your brain repair themselves. You should be getting 7 to 9 hours a night. And finally, number four often gets forgotten, socialization. It's not a bonus. It's a necessity for a healthy life, finding a sense of community, purpose, and belonging. I'm Dr. Sanjay Gupta, helping you live a better life.
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0: 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Long blonde hair. Slim. 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
22: 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That was definitely a bonus.
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7: We're really close-knit, we're unique, and the Air Force Reserve gave me all those opportunities, and then even more.
8: Start your adventure in the Air Force Reserve.

give it away on a spoiler. But I've been wanting to see the movie Obsession. It came out on Peacock, so I watched it. I would have had a better ending. I'll just say that. But good movie. Radiohead Trip. To new music from Dayseeker, Crawl Back to My Coffin, and Mr. Crowley next on the way to Police Blotters 99 Rock.

0: their right mind, Kevin, could possibly deny the 20th century was entirely mine. All of it, Kevin! All of it. Mine. It's my time now.
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0: Hi, Kevin. This is Jen. You shut your whore mouth. Kevin's police blotter is coming up next on 99 Rock.
1: Reluctantly crouched at the starting line. Engines pumping and thumping in time. The green light flashes. The flags go up. 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

0: 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Proving that come here for vacation, leave on probation is more than just an expression.
1: Game over, man.
0: Here's Kevin McKay with today's tales from the police blotter.
1: Muster up a smile like this lovely lady and her father reached out and said, I understand if my daughter smiled, I get a certain kind of t-shirt. I said, yes, it's a bright orange and it says cell block 99. And he was so proud. And we got that to the daughter. I'm glad she's okay. And that the family is, you know, whatever. I think when I read most of these police blotters, I think of Early from Squidbillies. So if you don't get the reference, but that's what I picture Early the Squid doing this. This happened at midnight. 59-year-old man got into some kind of confrontation, then allegedly began driving donuts around the vehicle. Woo-wee! With his truck, boat truck. Describes him as circling the car in a manner that led to criminal charges. Bitch, woo! Doesn't really detail how many donuts were performed or how large the circles were or what kind of vehicle was involved. However, it was serious enough that deputies investigated and the squid was subsequently jailed. So don't get in an argument. And if you do watch Squidbillies, his girlfriend, that is the best. Big, fat, white chick that lays on a mattress in a junkyard. Yes! My ex-redneck neighbors, I would make him watch that, and he would just drink in his bush, and he would just stare at it, and then right at the end of Squid, he'd go, what the hell did I just watch? Yeah.
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3: Staying active every day will go a long way towards helping you live a happy, healthy, and pain-free life. 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It reinforces the alignment, stability, and coordinated muscle activation that supports how your body moves, whether you're doing strenuous exercise or simply going about your daily life. 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Even though you walk every day, Dana does say you can make small adjustments to immediately improve your walking mechanics. 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
5: That is so big. 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Hi, I'm Lisa. 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And I have to tell you, getting free stuff from guys is now the easiest thing I've ever done. You'll learn phrases like, I don't even know if that will fit. And, do women just fall over when you walk into a room? You'll have dumb men believing everything you say. And then just sit back and collect on the goods. Thanks, Kevin McKay.
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pretty much does their lyrics like that. 99 Rock, Foo Fighters, and Metallica on the way. 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

0: I love that Billy Corgan in Chicago brought out Ferry Williams, the Brady Bunch dude, and they did a Brady Bunch song. Hello?
1: Kevin.
0: Hey, what's up, man?
1: What's happening, bro?
0: Nothing, bro.
1: Hey, I got a big-ass event coming up this weekend.
0: Okay.
1: I haven't seen my brother in like 43 years.
0: Wow. Why?
1: I don't know, man.
0: Are you like me and my brother, where we don't like each other?
1: Nah, we do, but he had his own life. But
0: yeah.
1: I want you to play some Metallica if you could, man.
0: I don't even need a reason to play old Metallica. You know, you could just call and say play old Metallica.
1: No, he's coming today, but I'm so excited. I don't even know what to do.
0: You don't even know what to do. You do what brothers do. You have a pillow fight.

0: if you have a Metallica tribute band, should be called Labeler. 99 Rock, let's get into our heavy metal stock reports. It rains down gold coins when you play Metallica, and that's all because of gold and silver resources. All Metallica's been there, totally toward it. On Perry in Fort Walton Beach, we love Charlie and the crew. Go get some money. Make money for all your gold, silver coins, antique paper currency, sterling silver, jewelry, even jewelry that is broken. Take care of you. Looking at any new releases here on a Friday. Is that Five Finger Death Punch? New one, Legacy, is out today. Donnie V, he, I believe, is of Enough's Enough, doing a solo album called Beautiful Things. Looks like that is about it on the new releases. Can't wait for my Marilyn Manson in a couple weeks. Coming up. Last day of honoring a band called Mind Force. I've been loving these guys all week. Thank you for telling me about
1: Investing
0: them.
1: Investing is metal.
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3: Holy!
0: Mind Force. Chunk, chunk, chunk, chunk. Oh, good day on the markets. Dow Jones up another 380 points after a great day yesterday. We are flirting. We are getting on the way to 53,000 on the Dow. About 52,600 now. NASDAQ, 251 points up on the tech stocks. S&P 500 is up 72 bucks. Nice. Gold, a little rough, but when the markets do well, gold seems to go the opposite. Gold is down 50 bucks, and silver down 88 cents. Silver hanging at about 58 bucks for an ounce of all that silver you want to buy me. Bitcoin. Low. 62,900. Used to be double that. I remember. Want to hear some thrash? Yes! But not like that news story where there's a new trend, people are taking a crap in the mosh pit. Did you see that on the music sites? Please don't do that. That would be great if you just could not do that. Your biggest gainer on crypto would have doubled your money. World Mobile Token. Never saw that before. Cheap coin. 4 cents for a coin of World Mobile Token. Could have bought a bunch. Could have doubled your money. That is up 99% in the last 24 hours on crypto. World Mobile Token. All kinds of tempo change. I will delve more into this band. Hope you like them. Mind Force. We'll pick a new band on Monday. And Craigslist, misconnections for your lovingness on the way.
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4: Chris Jericho is back to tame the seven seas for his seventh Rock and Wrestling Rager. 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
5: A better life with Dr. Sanjay Gupta.
6: They say consistency is key, but sometimes you just gotta switch it up. A new study out of Harvard School of Public Health found that varying your exercise routine could add years to your life. What exercise someone did didn't matter much. What did matter was that all the exercises together worked all the muscle groups in their body. Now, an added benefit to changing things up is it can help you push through the plateau effect. That's when your body gets so efficient at doing something that you actually stop getting better at it. And we know from previous research that specializing in any one sport at a young age can make someone actually more prone to injury. And as experts we talk to point out, even elite athletes switch up things with their workouts, making sure to target strength, cardio, flexibility, balance, and doing that every single week. I'm Dr. Sanjay Gupta, helping you live a better life.
0: Hey, it's Kevin McKay. 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
0: Craigslist misconnections on the way, and they are so romantic. These gentlemen, women, the epitome of romance is found in misconnections.

Fine, don't answer me, Bush. Been emailing management saying, I know you guys are coming to Miramar Beach with Shinedown in October. I'd love to have Bush in studio. Is that too much to ask? I got an air fryer. Hey, Bush, I'll make some steaks for us. Air fryer steak for Bush. How does that not sell them on it? 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
0: All right, we're going to go to Craigslist Misconnections. Got some good ones today. Lenny Kravitz, new Architects music next, called Everything Ends. You're taking over the 5 o'clock hour. Granted, today's Friday. I still don't believe today's Friday. 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

0: I just hear it in that accent. I'm dying over here. Architects and Everything Ends, 99 Rocky Gulf Coast Rock Station. They jamming us at Fokker's by the Brooks Bridge. You know what? They were so cool, the new owners over there. In December, they just took over. And they came up for the St. Jude thing we do in December and dropped the big check. So, Fokker's, thank you. And we're always happy to take your money. I just, in case you didn't know that, year-round, we're happy to do that. I mean, that's fine. I can check with management, but I don't think there's a problem with that.
1: Catch a glimpse of a MILF in Marshalls or a hot little cricket in a mall? But you ain't got the stones to holler at her. Let's go check Craigslist missed connections with Kevin McKay.
0: Yeah, for the weekend, like Lady at Planet Fitness. Should be a song. I see this headline so much. I see you from time to time working out at the gym. Usually you're on the treadmill with a friend. You have such a great smile and a lot of energy, which makes working motivational. There's so many in there with that long face, and you don't seem to want to be better. Oh, the people with long faces don't seem to want to be better. If that's the case, then don't come. I love that. This is turning into a lecture about the gym. If you ain't going to smile, then don't come here. I hate this guy already. I hope to get to talk to you one of these days. Yeah, wussy. Tell you what, they don't want to be bothered when they're working out. But you stalk. You wait. And then afterwards, you offer them. There's usually a protein smoothie place near. And you offer to buy her two. That's what's going to do it. Two. Wood delivered to you. Is this a Hallmark? I have some nice aged white wood. If you're in the area, I can deliver a load to you. Outside of the area, you would have to drive by and let me put a load in your car. Well, that is a nice offer. There's women out of the area, but they're like, that does sound like it's worth the drive. I might drive to him and have him put a load of that aged white wood in my car. Older woman. I'm a 34-year-old white male looking to service older women, plural. This is you. Send pics. Look at this guy. He's like not even one. He's like plural. I'm looking to service a bunch of older women. His weekend just got filled up. That looks maxer. Carnivore meetup. Oh, but it's M-E-A-T. Carnivore meetup. If you're interested in carnivore, do you like meat? Let's get together. Now I feel bad for being on the carnivore diet. But it is true. Women, think of that. No sugar, no carbs on that down there on this guy.
2: A better life with Dr. Sanjay Gupta.
3: If I were to ask you what makes for a good night's sleep, you'd probably say a dark, quiet room, not too many things on your mind. But every night when you go to get some Z's, how often do you really think about the temperature in your bedroom? Temperature may be one of the most underappreciated factors in sleep. That's according to the Senior Vice President of Research and Scientific Affairs at the National Sleep Foundation. We often hear about lights and screens and stress, but even modest changes in temperature and airflow can influence both how quickly you fall asleep and how deeply you stay asleep. Most experts will recommend a room temperature of 60 to 67 degrees Fahrenheit. You might also experiment with your sheets and what you actually wear to bed. Play around a bit and see what improves your sleep. You might be delightfully surprised. I'm Dr. Sanjay Gupta, helping you live a better life.
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1: Like women love AC/DC. 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

0: Giants. That was done at Coachella, so Nine Inch Nails. They had an opening band called Boys Noise that was touring around with them. And then Boys Noise came out and they did a remix of Closer. And then Trent released like an EP. Well, actually, it looks like a full album. My Lord, there's 12 songs, not an EP. And it's called Nine Inch Noise, N-O-I-Z-E. It's a great version of Closer. You're taking over the 5 o'clock hour, Rockin' Rager. You want to meet Fozzy? You want to meet Fozzy at sea? So when you throw up, you're like, it's not your band. It's the motion. Chris Jericho, Rockin' Wrestling Rager at sea. We're going to put you on a four-day cruise out of Miami. And that's going to be in November. So go sign up at our website, WKSM.com, for that. I do love you guys. You're just looking out playing and everyone's puking. That's got to be a good feeling. On our website. Hello.
1: Major McKay.
0: What's up? No, he's sleeping. He's not here.
1: Oh, well, we're looking for Wayne.
0: Hey, Kevin. It's Wayne. Hey, Kevin. You give me a pizza, Kevin.
1: Hey, give me a pizza, Kevin.
0: You got to work on your Wayne. You're getting there.
1: Come on now.
0: You're getting there. It's not quite. I don't think it was that country.
1: He wasn't that country.
0: He was more, Eeyore, if you remember Eeyore. Hey, Cam.
1: Hey.
0: Hey, Cam.
1: How you doing? I need a pizza.
0: Yeah. Now you got me missing Wayne. I gotta play a little bit of Wayne for people that may not remember him because he passed away like, 10 years ago.
1: I know. It's been a while.
0: Wayne was the man. The story behind Wayne was when I moved here in 2001. I answered request lines like, hey, it's Wayne. We play Pink Floyd. I'm like, who is this guy? And the night guy was like, oh, that's Wayne. He calls in all the time. And I'm like, and no one's doing anything with him? And so then we started doing Wayne Wednesdays. He would call in. A lot of listeners would help him out with stuff, doing a fundraiser. And he ended up at a hospice in Crestview. And we'd have pizzas and stuff delivered to him. I have so much Wayne saved. Let me just click on this. This says Wayne February 2015. I hope it's it. Nine Rock, hello.
2: Kevin.
0: There it is, the sounds of Wayne.
2: Yeah.
0: Look at that. Giving you another pizza today.
2: Today? Oh, yeah, about what time?
0: Did we just make your rainy day a little more sunshiny?
2: Yeah.
0: Well, Regina has to go pick it up. That's the only thing, because they're kind of busy and can't deliver it, but Regina's going to go pick it up. So you
2: sure she is?
0: Well, you just get on her and go. Get over there.
2: I can't find her.
0: Well, someone will pick it up. We just need to find someone that can run over there. Is everything going good?
2: Yeah, pretty good. It's kind of hectic around here.
0: Why is it hectic? What's going on?
2: It's raining. They can't go out and smoke.
0: Oh, you can't smoke anywhere? I mean, you can run out under the tent and smoke, right?
2: No, they won't let us.
0: So you cannot smoke inside?
2: No.
0: Oh, boy. That's going to have a lot of people upset.
2: Yeah, it is.
0: Well, I hope that rain dies down and you guys can run out there in your little jackets.
2: Yeah.
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5: A better life with Dr. Sanjay Gupta.
6: They say consistency is key, but sometimes you just gotta switch it up. A new study out of Harvard School of Public Health found that varying your exercise routine could add years to your life. What exercise someone did didn't matter much. What did matter was that all the exercises together worked all the muscle groups in their body. Now, an added benefit to changing things up is it can help you push through the plateau effect. That's when your body gets so efficient at doing something that you actually stop getting better at it. And we know from previous research that specializing in any one sport at a young age can make someone actually more prone to injury. And as experts we talk to point out, even elite athletes switch up things with their workouts, making sure to target strength, cardio, flexibility, balance, and doing that every single week. I'm Dr. Sanjay Gupta, helping you live a better life.
7: 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This message presented by the Florida High School Athletic Association and the Florida Interscholastic Athletic Administrators Association.
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0: Yeah. Hey, it's Kevin McKay teasing the bangs, wearing the spandex. 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
0: Good Greedy Kev pick coming up that I think you're going to like. A little bit. Killers, 99 Rock.

Every kidney has its stone. Brett getting on the hospital, told to recoup for 3 weeks. And that guy's a workhorse. He's like, what? 3 weeks? Biscuit. 99 Rock.

0: winter.
1: The Atari's on the remake. Brady Kemp pick coming up. You taking over the 5 o'clock hour. Pepito's on the way. New Evanescence. Who will you follow? 99 Rock.

0: So apparently, when she sings all sweet, you're okay. But then when she starts screaming and rocking out is when you swerve off the road and get into an accident. Evanescence, who will you follow, is new 99 Rock. Got one at Racetrack and Beach Drive. Got a crash. Looks like one at Martin Luther King Jr. Boulevard and Freedom Way. And out there, good old Mid Bay Bridge. Roadway is showing clear. Maybe a backup. So stop, relax. Just do a bunch of relaxing songs for the request hour. That may help you drive. 243-3699, brought to us by our friends right here on Hollywood with the Tank, American Legion, post 235. I love KC. He is so cool. He's like, you know, Kevin, because we, like the competition, other radio companies, they listen to our commercials, then they contact the client, and they're like, you know, whatever. We'll do it cheaper or whatever. And KC was so great. He goes, yeah, they called me, and I said, I'm happy with 99 Rock. And my sales rep is really hot. Mallory. Oh, I love that. He will call in, give us a nice request, tell us what's going on this weekend over there at American Legion, 243-3699. Greedy Kev pick is next.
1: Yes, Macabre McKay.
0: Macabre is here.
1: Okay, well, this is the dyslexic mofo.
0: Dyslexic Jason Voorhees on Friday the 31st.
1: Correct. Excuse me.
0: Okay.
1: I heard that song Testify. I was thinking about old Dr. Fauci, man. Well, I plead the fifth 100 times.
0: Dude.
1: What?
0: They were
1: what?
0: Like they were just like even like, is there a folder in front of you? And he's like, I plead the fifth. You know
1: can
0: what
1: you
0: I would have said?
1: Me?
0: Because they were having fun with him for a little. I would have said, if you're completely guilty of killing millions of people, say, I plead the fifth. And then what would he have done? Yeah.
1: Yeah, he couldn't. He couldn't. So, look, I'd like to make a early 5 o'clock request.
0: Right.
1: R.E.M., Orange Crush.
0: Great song. Great song. Thank you, buddy.
1: You have a good day.
0: Bye-bye. Yeah, I just feel bad for the businesses that went down during COVID, man. I just... so many businesses and local businesses. My God, what a mess that was. It is the Friday Free for All, 243-3699. You get the entire hour.
2: A better life with Dr. Sanjay Gupta.
3: They say consistency is key, but sometimes you just got to switch it up. A new study out of Harvard School of Public Health found that varying your exercise routine could add years to your life. What exercise someone did didn't matter much. What did matter was that all the exercises together worked all the muscle groups in their body. Now, an added benefit to changing things up is it can help you push through the plateau effect. That's when your body gets so efficient at doing something that you actually stop getting better at it. And we know from previous research that specializing in any one sport at a young age can make someone actually more prone to injury. And as experts we talk to point out, even elite athletes switch up things with their workouts, making sure to target strength, cardio, flexibility, balance, and doing that every single week. I'm Dr. Sanjay Gupta, helping you live a better life.
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0: Right before you take over that 5 o'clock hour, Grady Kemp pick, and I just saw this like 2 days ago. I went, whoa, nice. So Tom Morello going to do a solo album that comes out in September, and it's featuring a bunch of guests. And his son, Roman, is age 15, also on guitar on this one. And it's like, yeah, what a perfect combo. Tom Morello with Serge Tankian of System of a Down. And it's a new song called Adjourn It. Grady Kev pick, new Tom Morello solo, 99 Rock.

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5: 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I don't want to know. 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
1: Hey, you're talking about how the soothing car ride home? How about we wash it all away with five-finger death punch?
0: Wash it all away?
1: Yeah, there you go.
0: That's got about 19 F-bombs in it. I got to see if I have an edit version of that one. 243-3699, free-for-all.
2: Kevin, what's up? It's Billy Kernan.
0: What's up, dude?
2: Not a whole lot, man. Yeah. Just driving up from work.
0: Was it your mom's birthday yesterday, I think?
2: It's today, actually. Today. Happy birthday, Mama.
0: Mama! Happy birthday. Mama gets a song.
2: I'm sure she loves some Pantera.
0: I'm sure. That's what those moms love.
2: She does. Believe it or not.

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1: Well, God damn it, I got a giant and I'm listening to Kevin McKay. I wonder if the two are related.

0: know it from the classic Dumb and Dumber. New Orleans band called Dead Eye Dick. New Age Girl. Pretty much their one and big song, but they went on to do a lot in New Orleans scene and music. Dude heard that as a 90s nugget I think last week and was like, that is a catchy little jingle. And then I just think of Dumb and Dumber and I'm immediately in a better mood. 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We'll talk to Casey in a bit. Roadblock still, crash and injuries, Martin Luther King and Freedom Way. Southbound is blocked, so that is not looking good. 785 North Beale Parkway with a crash. And Mid Bay Bridge still showing with some racks. Who do we got?
1: Kevin McKay, what's up, buddy?
0: What's up, man?
1: Dude, I think a very suiting song for my situation this evening will be Girl Money by Kix.
0: Girl Money by Kix?
1: Yeah, long-legged Rosie from...
0: You're paying her for sex?
1: No, I ain't paying her.
0: Oh, no, man. I am... Me? I'm a stud. I ain't paying her. Honest, have you ever paid a woman for sex?
1: No, not like that, no.
0: Not directly, but you bought dinner and bought gifts for her.
1: I've only had six girlfriends my whole life, dog.
0: Oh, my Lord. Go get busy. Go get laid. Learn what that's all about. Goodbye. 99 Rock Friday Free For All.
2: Good afternoon, Kevin.
0: Hey, KC. I was raving about you earlier.
2: I heard that.
0: I love that.
1: Yep.
0: Yeah. So what's going on this weekend?
2: Hey, I just got back in from work, and tonight is the end of the month fish fry. Chef John will be doing the cooking of the fish, and the sons of the American Legion. And Wrecking Crew was supposed to play this, but one of the members got sick, so Rockin' Robin is standing in for
0: Rockin' Robin for the save. I hope that that whoever in Wrecking Crew is sick doesn't have explosive diarrhea. That's all I hope.
2: Let's hope not. I don't think so.
0: Okay, good.
2: Rockin's going to be doing some rockin' dance music all night long. Something you want to hear, come on in, request it. We'll get it out there.
0: Man, you get no rest. None.
2: Tomorrow night, his brother Tim Kaysen will be starting off the month of August.
0: Tim's the man.
2: And Miss Julie's is open. We're open to the public. Everybody's welcome.
0: Great food and great drinks, great people, great music, and Rockin' Robin. And what is the what's that jackpot up to?
2: Yeah, Queen of Hearts is up to around $1,600 tonight.
0: Nice, and anyone can play that if they're sponsored by a member. Then you can win that for $1, right? And you could win
2: $1,
0: it?
2: Okay. $1 is all it takes.
0: All right, buddy. Thank you so much. What are we going to play today?
2: Oh.
0: Nothing. He had nothing in mind.
2: Let's do ZZ Top again, but let's do Sharp Dressed Man.
0: Have you ever seen them in concert?
2: Yes, I have.
0: I never saw them.
2: They're awesome.
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1: You don't have a better life with Dr. Sanjay Gupta.
2: Staying active every day will go a long way towards helping you live a happy, healthy, and pain-free life. And there's perhaps no movement more fundamental than walking. It reinforces the alignment, stability, and coordinated muscle activation that supports how your body moves, whether you're doing strenuous exercise or simply going about your daily life. This is according to Dana Santis, a strength and conditioning specialist. Even though you walk every day, Dana does say you can make small adjustments to immediately improve your walking mechanics. 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Allow your arms to swing naturally in coordination with your legs. Keep your gaze forward, your jaw relaxed, and then just breathe in through your nose and out through your mouth. I'm Dr. Sanjay Gupta, helping you live a better life.
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0: very own Sharp Dress KC of American Legion, Post 235. 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
1: Kevin, what is up, man?
0: Hey, dude, I'm good. How about you?
2: Not too bad. It was a great Aussie month, wasn't it?
0: Oh, yeah, absolutely.
2: Hey, I'm jonesing for that hailstorm shooting star.
0: Oh, doing the Bad Co. Okay, you got it.
2: Yeah. Thanks, bro. You too, bud.
0: Yeah, if you love Bad Company, this is a Bad Company tribute album. It's so good. All these artists tributing Bad Company on Free For All 99 Rock.

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0: chicks with beepers. Not Dead on Rock Friday Free For All. 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Who do we got?
1: David.
0: David, all right. Let's get you Task Force Pizza. If you get it right, give you a request.
1: Oh,
0: all
1: right. Okay.
0: We're going to take a guess. This morning, was it A, Ducky, B, Long Duck Dong, or C, Balky?
1: Hey, man.
0: B, it is Long Duck Dong. I have no idea what that story is about, but very good job, Task Force Pizza, for you.
1: Sounds like something you would say, Kev.
0: Long Duck Dong. What are you going to get for the rest of the hour? What do you want to hear?
1: How about Tool 46 and 2?
0: You are just such a Tool freak. Every now and then you'll call for something different, but it's Tool.
1: It'll be something old school British or something like
0: okay,
1: that.
0: Okay, let me ask you this. My friend said he went with his son on a six-hour road trip, and they listened to every Tool album in its entirety. Could you do that? I could not.
1: I did it for 15 years. I had every Tool album on a MP3, and I had it in my truck for 17 years.
0: Just Tool songs?
1: Yes.
0: Wow. That is amazing.
1: I don't know, man. they just do it for me, man.
0: Do they have a satellite channel of just Tool?
1: I don't know. I don't have a satellite radio.
0: Very good. That's the right answer. We'll stop right there.
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4: There are lots of things you can measure to get an idea of how healthy you are at any given moment. Temperature, heart rate, blood pressure, just to name a few. But how about how healthy you will be and how long you're likely to live? According to a new study out of the University of Buffalo, two simple strength tests are pretty accurate at predicting longevity in older women. One is hand grip strength, and the other is how quickly people can stand up from a seated position without using their arms. By the way, I remember interviewing former President Jimmy Carter when he was quite old and being really impressed how he just popped out of the chair without using his arms. Not a lot of older people can actually do that. But I think the message here is that maintaining strength as you age is going to help you perform everyday activities, but also help you avoid injury and stay independent. I'm Dr. Sanjay Gupta, helping you live a better life.
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9: McKay of 99 Rock made a bet with Paws, and he joins us live tonight to tell us all about that bet and how it turned out. Kevin, I guess people want to know right now what's happening. Describe to us where you are and what you're doing.
10: Well, I'm in a lovely, about a 6-foot by 4-foot kennel with the sweetest, most quiet, beautiful female dog. And do you, we're listening to all these others bark. I should have slept in the cat house next door in a little cat bed.
9: And donations, anything like that that are needed right now as well?
10: Yeah, I need some more kibbles. I thought I was eating pretzels, and they actually fed me kibbles and water. So we can do food and cash donations.
9: And some pretzels for Kevin, if you can.
10: Please. I love the quiet. I'm going to sleep really well tonight.
9: All right, Kevin. Thank you so much. What an awesome bet that you made. We appreciate it. And have a good night's rest, if you can.
10: I'm going to try. Thank you.
11: I'm glad you said DJ, because, Mike, what about Fort Walton Beach, Florida?
12: Is this the guy that went into the kennel?
11: Yes, Kevin McKay from 9 to 9 Rock. And, of course, yeah. He has long hair.
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a smooth song. Andy uses the word lamented. As an artist, you should use lament. Finger 11, great song called One Thing. We'll go Cheap Trick, Sleep Theory, new one, and a Motley Crue Friday on the Hair Club coming up. 99 Rock.

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0: You're just drunky. Me and our lovely cleaning lady Karen are the only ones not drunk in the city now. Friday Hair Club time. 99 Rock, your Gulf Coast Rock Station. That means two Motley Crue songs on the Motley Crue Friday. But it's not going to kick it off. I think we'll kick it off with this one for Pepito's. Three locations, 243-3699. I forgot about this band because the other day with John Sykes, I played Whitesnake. But how about the band that he founded, John Sykes? Would have had a birthday the other day. He's no longer with us. Guitar vocalist. And this is an English band led by guitarist vocalist John Sykes. Formed in 1987 following his dismissal from Whitesnake. What band you think that could be? Kicking off the club for Pepito's. 243-3699.
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4: If I were to ask you what makes for a good night's sleep, you'd probably say a dark, quiet room, not too many things on your mind. But every night when you go to get some Z's, how often do you really think about the temperature in your bedroom? Temperature may be one of the most underappreciated factors in sleep. That's according to the Senior Vice President of Research and Scientific Affairs at the National Sleep Foundation. We often hear about lights and screens and stress, but even modest changes in temperature and airflow can influence both how quickly you fall asleep and how deeply you stay asleep. Most experts will recommend a room temperature of 60 to 67 degrees Fahrenheit. You might also experiment with your sheets and what you actually wear to bed. Play around a bit and see what improves your sleep. You might be delightfully surprised. I'm Dr. Sanjay Gupta, helping you live a better life.
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0: Hair Club.
13: Blue Murder.
0: Hey, very good, man. Great band, huh?
13: Yeah, also, just food for thought.
20: you know, that Sykes also wrote the biggest song that they had for Whitesnake, and then they kicked him out of the band.
0: I know, dude. He was great. Like, all the big hits were John Sykes, weren't they?
20: Yep.
0: I thought so. All that good Whitesnake stuff. Yeah, that was crazy. All right, let's do Jelly Roll, Blue Murder. Kick it off.
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I know, bold state. Home Sweet Home, okay, number two. You're All I Need, number one. Great video. Go watch that while we enjoy two in a row on a Motley Crue Friday. Mommy, what does Dancing on Glass mean? From the Girls album, Hair Club, New Music, 90s Nugget, on the way.

New Rock in aisle 420. Thanks for listening to 99 Rock's Hair Club with Kevin McKay. As always, it's been our pleasure serving you the best hair bands the rock gods have ever gave us. And now, on to more of everything that rocks.

It's over already. I was not ready. I mean, I'm totally ready. I'm a professional. It's a band I want to be in. Pretty Reckless, because she's a cool rock chick. All the songs are good, and she allows the drummer to just have a drum beat outro to a song. That never happens. All right, let's go 1997 for our 90s nugget. A good idea. Someone called in. They go, listen, I know you be talking about Our Lady Peace coming the first Friday in October to Club LA, but they are also coming with the Verve Pipe. Could you play The Freshman? I'm like, yeah, let's play that one song, you know. 1997 off the album Villains. Verve Pipe, 90s Nugget.

Verve Pipe, 1997, off the album Villains, is your 90s nugget. And phones down. They're going to be playing Club LA, and then all the phones are going to go up on that one as they open up for Our Lady Peace. 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You know what was kind of cool was I love the movie Rockstar, and I hope you saw it. If you listen to 99 Rock, I would think you have to have at least seen Rockstar with Marky Mark. Marky Mark's kind of in, like, kind of doesn't talk about it. It's an amazing. So Brian Vander Ark is the singer, songwriter of Verve Pipe, and then he wrote this one called Colorful, which is at the end of Rockstar. You remember Marky Mark quits. I gotta take a piss, man. And then he leaves. Then he cuts his hair and he comes back looking a little grungy. And he gets back with Blood Pollution, the tribute band, which Brian Vander Ark was in. Is any of this making sense? So he did this great one that is at the very end of Rockstar. And this is when he meets back up with Jennifer Aniston at the coffee shop. No. He's playing. And Jennifer Aniston comes there, and then Marky Mark takes a break. And Jennifer says, "You look great. It's your assignment. Watch Rockstar again this weekend. And if you haven't seen it, I will need you to watch it and write a report on it." Noise Tonight is on the way. We'll see you tomorrow night at the Reflex Duran Duran tribute. And then, like, a really cool 80s band opening up before them. It's going to play a bunch of different tributes. They're called Lips Like Sugar. They're going to do Echo and the Bunnymen, of course. Depeche Mode, Flock of Seagulls. They're going to do a bunch of stuff. So don't miss the opening band. That is tomorrow. Tickets available. See you at Club LA.

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1: A better life with Dr. Sanjay Gupta.
2: I don't know about you, but my social media feeds are flooded with lotions and potions and gadgets, all promising to unlock different components of longevity. But if you log off, take a step back from all the hype, you'll find that the actual keys to a longer, healthier life are hiding in plain sight. There are four of them. Number one, nutrition. The Mediterranean diet really is the gold standard. Number two, exercise. You should be getting 150 minutes of moderate intensity exercise or 75 minutes of vigorous intensity exercise every week, plus strength training and stretching. Number three, sleep. Sleep is when your body and your brain repair themselves. You should be getting 7 to 9 hours a night. And finally, number four, often gets forgotten, socialization. It's not a bonus, it's a necessity for a healthy life, finding a sense of community, purpose, and belonging. I'm Dr. Sanjay Gupta, helping you live a better life.
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